Missy Muhuma, me and Pomon feel. I wasn't. I shan't a man, you can't no betty. No, you're my dear mamma, no betty. I swat in. Pa, when you mumpon away pay. Or whom mumpon away pay, who bullet jigger. Still, on you mumpon away pay. A bay, all needs a mark or wabba. When you gentee, master wassa. Took the lecture, mamma, who am I, son of Shadena for no come with your sack wabba. Mahu mapa, or you bum tin tin poop. Minimum pool, or see some do still. No first minute, let me chin chim. I late to the professional assassin. It's Papa Kojo and Mr. Easy, one boxer on your.

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1: Pull.
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1: 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Just waiting on that moment.
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0: 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She say, Tune, I'm about to. My say, I'm coming with you.

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0: And I'ma make a tap out. Tap out. Tap out. Tap out. Tap out.
2: Pull.
3: Drink.
2: Headshot.
3: Drink.
2: Sit down.
3: Drink.
2: Stand up.
3: Drink.
2: Pass out.
3: Drink.
2: Wake up.
3: Drink.
2: Fade it.
3: Drink.
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0: wave a few bottles, then I watch them all fly. 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I got a swimming pool full of liquor and they dive in. It's a pool full of liquor, I'ma die.
1: Tired of living day to day like everything's alright. Just waiting on that moment.
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0: testimony over the legal funding. A verdict is due shortly in the trial of an Austrian man who's admitted plotting a jihadist attack on a Taylor Swift concert in Vienna 2 years ago. The man, named as Beran A, also pleaded guilty to being part of a terrorist organisation, but denied other charges. That's the latest world news from the BBC.
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0: 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Endless, open space. You are small, but you are part of something vast. 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

0: Good morning going out to you. Roll up music coming up from Wiz Khalifa from back in the day. As you can tell, it's a throw freaking back Thursday. We're getting you some of the very best of jams. I mean, there's so many things we're going to do today. I'm just excited about the fact that for the 80s babies raised in the 90s and the 2000s, you're going to enjoy your day today because typically it is your day. I'm not going to lie. Big ups going out to all the people who are connecting from every single angle. Shout outs going out to the people who are stuck in traffic, man. People who dread holidays like the one we're having. It's like, Charlie, you want to have the holidays and go into the weekend. But look at you, you're back to it. It's just for today and tomorrow. No worries, no worries. The day for you, it's gonna be perfect. Today's the 28th day of May 2026. Big shout outs going out to all my people who are part of FTI. That is how we do on this side of your dial. There's some people celebrating their birthdays today. We're going to get into those shout-outs. Absolutely, we shall. My name is Brownberry. Big shout-outs going out to man like Selector Danny, dropping the biggest hits you can think about. I also have Mr. Reg, you know, doing production. So, you know, it's going to be a beautiful affair today. We have Breakfast Buzz happening a little later. We have Questing of the Day. I mean, you get to be a part of the show with us. We have Loud and Live. Chalet, it is on and absolutely popping. If you just joined us, good morning going out to you. How are you doing today? You good? You sure? Everything all right? Are you sure? For real? I'd love to hear from you. Send me a message on 020-2222-073. That's 020-2222-073. Who was in the news this morning? We're going to be talking about things from back in the day this morning. But I want to remind you real quick. Don't look, this 2026, eh? 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Do that today. Your story matters. That's all I'm trying to say. You know, it's a very beautiful day to be alive. We're going to get into music coming up from some of your favorites. I'm looking for a particular song to play for you. And we'll get it soon. You know that moment when the alarm rings and life is already asking you questions? Campus, office, the streets are calling, I mean hustle is calling. And those of us who are dreamers, our dreams waiting to be chased. I mean, those are the moments when you need something that helps you show up and keep going. That's where Cowboy Coffee gets into this conversation. Cowboy Coffee gives you that creamy taste and rich coffee aroma to kickstart your day, right? And you can enjoy it anytime because success doesn't happen overnight. Whether you're grinding for that exam, pushing deadlines at work, or cooking up that next big idea, it is those little moments, the early mornings, the late nights, and through it all, Cowboy Coffee Day with you. Cowboy Coffee with you every moment. Yes, good morning to you. If you've never called me before or sent me a text message before, this is your cue to do so. Number to do so is 020-2222-073. You're welcome to the show. Loud and clear from one side of the mountain. Salute to you, Barry, please. You want to hear Tupac's changes today? I see what you mean. Tupac's changes, eh?
1: Afternoon.
0: 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And sneakers are going for 420. Now, this is only going to happen on one day. That is the 27th of June only. The 27th of June. East Legon, Nigerian Ghana, 69 Bridge, and Umtesa Avenue, opposite HealthLink Hospital. That's where you can find us. You can also follow us on social media at back2school_gh. That's back2school_gh. The back is spelled regular back. The two is spelled the number two instead of T-U-T-O. So back2school_gh, or call the number 054-230-7941. That's 054-230-7941. Back to School Essentials Ghana. Everything your child needs for school, all in one place. Ladies and gentlemen, 707. Music coming up from your very best. We're going to get into more. Don't touch it. 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How are you feeling today? You good? You all right? Let's get into more music right now. 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Don't touch it. It is the big one.

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Yes. 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A big thank you to our sponsors, DSTV, Betano, and Striker Gold, all right? That's what it is. Yes. Who's tuned in? And where are you tuned in from? I'd love to hear from you. Let's get into it. If you're a young boy and you want your days to shine, listen to Rise and Shine with Brownberry and Selector Danny. Good morning, Ghana. This is your boy, TV3, Insider Afinyo. Thank you very much for that. Grateful for birthday shout-outs to our boss. Happy birthday, Dr. Odette Kwating, who happens to be the medical director of SIC, Bob Freeman Clinic, from Leticia, your secretary, and all staff of SIC, Bob Freeman Clinic. Good morning going out to you. Yeah, very special shout-outs going out to our very own boss, Dr. Odette Kwating, medical director of SIC, Bob Freeman Clinic, from Leticia, your secretary, and all staff of SIC, Bob Freeman Clinic. Thank you very much. Today's your big day. More blessings on your life, sir. 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It happens to be a very renowned, world-class institution that's affiliated to Cape Coast University and University of Oklahoma State University. 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Very simple, all right? Take advantage, do what you must. There's absolutely more music. Who sent me a text message this morning? One here says, "Hi, Barry. Please play Kendrick Lamar's All Right for my backbone, Edem Kumi. Happy birthday, Edem Maoli. Bless you, Barry, for a

0: Sunday after this, you know, hangover. Wait, what's going on? What's the Sunday for a Sunday after this hangover? What are you saying, blood? Tell it, talk to me. Break it down. Is this a hangover in advance? Greetings, Brownberry. I'm connecting with you. I'm connected with brethren. Please, today is my birthday, and I want to let people celebrating their birthday on this day. You can also help me on my way to work. Tools, it's your birthday today, huh? Asham until I could dance. I rep and Asham. Blessed day. Respect. Big YFM. Thank you very much. Good morning, Brownberry. This is Charles Crosby at Tipo sending a shout out to McDonald, Ronald Bonedi, Intentional Guy State. In fact, you know what? Let's get into more music. Let's get into more music right now. Let's get into it. Don't touch it. It's the big one.
1: You know, a lot of girls be thinking my songs are about them, but this is not to get confused.

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15: Good morning, going out to you. Today is a Thursday. Oh, you didn't know that? Yeah, the months are running. I'm not gonna lie. It's running like crazy. Big, big shout outs going out to all of you for being a part of this. Today's your birthday. Greetings going out to you. We're gonna get into a lot of music this morning. You know how we do, right? Charlie. As a man, you need to work hard, though. You get why. I'm telling you, get what? You need to work a little harder than the usual. Hi, Barry. Please play Kendrick, all right, for my backbone. I think you said this. Okay. For my backbone, Adam Kumi. Happy birthday, Adam. Mau Lee. I like how you broke the Mau Lee down. Mau Lee. Bless you, Barry, for a sunny day after day's hangover. LOL. Thank you very much. We're gonna play a Kendrick Lamar. We're gonna be alright. We'll play for you. Okay? Not a problem. No worries. We're gonna be alright. Because the truth is, we're gonna be alright. His Majesty, good morning, going out to you. Selector Danny, salute. He says, Brownberry, big up YFM. Salute King, salute Selector Danny. Salute YFM, shout out to Tema. Me thank God it's Thursday. Thursday at the Johnson Day. They say King Brown. Shout out to all the Johns in the world. Salute YFM, we're loud. Okay, thank you very much. We're going to get into more music right now. When we come back, we're going to get into stories making the rounds. Don't touch it, it's a big one. You already know how we do. Let's get it.

0: Buzz is Trotrol. I'll ask you 21 questions. And they all about us. Good morning going at you. That's our 21 questions from 50 Cent G-Unit. This song is particularly very influential in the career of Megan Good. A lot of you may not know this, but she used this song to actually transition to tell the whole world, you know what, I'm a grown woman. And one day we'll discuss that. Jackie has scored another big career milestone as the remix of her smash single Forever, featuring Omalay, has now crossed over 100 million views on YouTube. I think that, my friend, is a big, you know, it's a big milestone if you ask me. Like, Charlie, over 100 million views. That's what she's gotten on the remix of Forever. That is freaking amazing if you ask me. Big ups going out to her, her team. The victory is also a great occasion for her record company Flip the Music, which continues to play a crucial part in the singer's rise on the worldwide music scene. This remix, which blends Jackie's soulful vocals with Omalay's sooth and Afrofusion sound, immediately became an instant fan favorite across Africa and beyond. Big ups going out to her. I must say, what's happening in the world of entertainment? We're going to get into stories making the rounds. There's a lot of people talking. Big ups going out to, I saw a video of the man, Ice Prince, talking, and Charlie, it's not a joke. Well, Nigerian comedian and musician Nasboy is currently in Ghana as part of his African tour, a media run across Africa, with entertainer already making waves online through, you know, fan interactions, appearances, collaborations since arriving in the country. As part of the Ghana stop, Nasboy will be joining Eskin Live on the Mid-Morning Radio Show later today at 11 a.m. for a conversation as we get to know him better and his music journey, comedy career, African tour expectations and experiences in Ghana. Take advantage and be a part of the Mid-Morning Radio Show today. You'll love it. Now, Black Sheriff is set to release a brand new song titled Swagger. The song is coming out tomorrow. You know, with anticipation already building across social media following teaser posts, you know, announcing the release. Now, Kamido is also in the news as he has opened up about the harsh realities musicians face in Ghana, describing the industry as financially draining and lacking proper support systems. He revealed that many artists operate at a loss, recalling how he once performed at a major concert alongside an international act for less than 1K. He says he was never paid. I'm talking 700 Ghana cedis for that matter. He has criticized the absence of funding opportunities, royalty systems, and institutional support for creatives, adding that musicians are often left to fund everything themselves, despite the industry's contribution to tourism and the economy. That's a very solid point he made. Also, today, Charlie, news is out about Alex Ikubo. His family has officially announced the actor will be buried on June 18th, 2026, in Abia State in Nigeria. Funeral activities will begin with a service of songs on June 10th, then Lagos, followed by a wakekeeping on June 17th before the final burial and interment on June 18th. The family has expressed gratitude to fans, colleagues, supporters for the prayers and love shown since the actor's passing earlier this month after a reported battle with kidney cancer. Good morning, going out. You have Santanani in the studio. I have Mr. Reggie Reg in the studio. Chalet, there's a lot of stories to get into this morning. Swagger is coming out. Big up going out to Black Sheriff. Charlie, good morning, guys.
1: Morning, morning.
0: Yeah.
1: Interesting Thursday.
0: Very, very, very, very, very. Black was releasing a new one.
1: Swagger.
0: Yeah, I like the title.
1: I like the energy he's moving with.
0: That's the same thing I'm thinking.
1: Mm-hmm.
0: Like the energy they beam me.
1: Yeah.
0: Like right after Popstar, you know the rest.
1: Exactly.
0: I like that.
1: And I feel like, I don't know, Blacko is giving this breath of fresh air. You see how in our music industry, right, everybody's trying to compete with each other.
0: Yeah.
1: So especially when you win the Artist of the Year,
0: yeah,
1: it is because you've done so much that after you win it, it's kind of like you slow down a bit.
0: Yeah, you relax.
1: He's won it twice.
0: Yes.
1: And he's still moving like he hasn't won it before. And he wants to win it again.
0: Yeah, Blacko for relax more. For relax for the man there. Like, Blacko for relax more. Blacko for relax for the man them small. Or like that, what do you think?
2: If I go hard.
0: Or even for your life, no good. Make it go. He should go on vacation. He should go to. I was going to mention a country in the Caribbean islands, but I won't say it again. He should go to Mauritius. No, he should go to Seychelles. He should go to Cape Verde. He should go to some part of Ghana that he has never been to.
2: Hey, I know that side.
0: So he has some side of Ghana.
2: Where Blacko for go?
0: Where side that?
2: Nyankpanduri.
0: What's Nyankpanduri? What's in Nyankpanduri?
2: The place be nice.
0: I don't go Nyankpanduri before.
2: Oh, I go there before.
0: I hear the name, I never go
2: the
0: before.
2: Place be nice. It be nice.
0: It be sweet. Oh, yeah, nice.
2: The place be
0: what
2: nice.
0: Is there? What is there? What's the day there? Right now, we can't do tourism be that. What's the day in Nyankpanduri?
2: Oh, I don't go, say, I go explore things, but then the one or two things I see.
0: What be the one or two things
2: so
0: you see?
2: If you reach
0: them out. You see some nice girls for them.
2: Oh, no.
0: You didn't lie. Is this some one? Is this some one or two things? He did laugh. Tourism. We promote tourism. You did promote something else.
1: Eh? Human tourism.
0: Good morning to all my people in Nyankpanduri. We are coming. We come to Rise and Shine live from Nyankpanduri. One of these is we are coming live.
2: Like if you reach them, I may run about. You go see a small stick. There's maybe small where some stick be there. Where the arrows go show you. This side they go Ivory Coast. This side they go Boko. This side.
0: Oh, for real?
2: Yeah.
0: Well, that means it's in the northern, the eastern north of Ghana.
2: Yeah.
0: Up there.
2: Yeah.
0: So go if you go Burkina Faso, so Ivory Coast.
2: If you go here, be very nice.
0: Yeah, I would like to see that town.
2: Yeah.
1: You know, me too.
0: Towns that are close to the border, they have some vibe.
2: Yeah.
0: When you go there, be very careful. Don't go and speak to one or two things. Don't do it. You regret it. unless you like that kind of life.
1: Yeah.
0: Nah, don't do it.
1: I haven't experienced. I actually haven't left Ghana before.
0: Yeah, we have to take you out of Ghana. So we'll start with Nyankpanduri.
1: Okay.
0: Then we'll go walk into
2: it. It's very, very far.
0: No. It's like hours drive. Because I've walked into Ivory Coast multiple times.
1: Oh, okay.
0: Yeah.
1: Looking forward to trying that. Walking into Ivory Coast, walking into Togo. I've heard people talk about it, but I've never done it. My brother has actually gone to Ivory Coast and Togo, and I have never gone.
0: You know, you like Ghana. either you like Ghana or you like America.
2: I've been to Togo once.
1: What did you go and do?
2: We went with a Methodist church.
1: Oh, okay.
0: Okay, that's good.
2: I was part of the choir.
1: Hey.
2: Yeah, so we went for some Methodist program. Yeah, that was my first time.
0: Select that, then the choir, then they sing for the choir. So. Were you really singing?
2: Yeah.
0: They sing proper.
2: Oh, they had to sing proper.
0: Bass for
2: sing.
0: The back or auto?
2: No, tenor. Auto.
0: Auto.
2: Yeah.
0: Select that, me, I'll be mischievous. You go give me freestyle. Bro.
2: Oh, I know go first. I stop that.
0: They play a sock ball.
2: I know, we wait for Black Sheriff in song.
0: Swagger is coming out. Big up going out to Blacko. Very exciting news, if you ask me. I'm very excited about it. If you're tuning in, send me a message on 0202222073. I want to quickly let you know, there's so many people in the news this morning. There's a couple of stories that have happened from last weekend to today that we've not had the chance to properly talk about. Let me see if I can, you know, get into a couple of them as well so that, you know, yeah, we can officially, you know, make magic happen. Mic check is 0202222073. You are welcome to the show today. You're welcome to the show this morning. You're welcome to the experience we're having. And we'd like for you to be, you know, a part of all of this. That's all I'm trying to say. 0202222073. Well, what are you expecting in this new song by Blacko?
1: I mean, he gave us pop star vibes. Now he's giving us swag. I don't know. Is he going to try rap? Is he going to... I don't know yet. The beautiful thing is that because he can do everything right now, we're expecting so much.
0: Yeah.
1: And I'm sure it will even exceed expectations. It will so exceed expectations.
0: Yeah, Blacko, they make my get. I'm not going to lie to you.
1: You see how a couple of years back, we were doing the whole, we need to play more Ghana. We are not representing Ghana. Yeah. And now we are in a generation where with Blacko leading, and then it's not even like he is the one who is leading. It's like so many artists, you can mention them. Yeah. You mention Blacko, you can mention Jackie, you can mention Kitty, you can mention Camilo, you can mention Sophie, you can mention RC. I mean, those who are there, those who are starting, everybody is pushing, and I love it because we sat down to watch Nigeria do too much. Now let's let these people grow. Let's push them. let's let our 30 plus million make them look like we have 200 million.
2: But we are not growing. We are not growing
1: today, you know. We for force. We will find way that...
2: No, we're not trying at all. Mm. Like, if you're in the game, you'd realize it, like... We're doing very good. Mm-hmm. One thing I must applaud us for is we've owned, like you said, we've mm-hmm. owned our front.
1: Mm-hmm.
2: Like when it comes to our front, we're owning that side beautifully.
1: Mm-hmm.
2: Like, you know, you go to...
1: I even left out Amare.
2: Yeah, I think Amare is still not popular in Ghana. I think she's still not popular in Ghana.
1: I mean, she's popular. Amare Molly popular outside. But then they are, even regardless of the fact that Ghanaians don't recognize them, they are still flying the flag of Ghana.
2: Absolutely. I mean, the Environmental Protection Agency, Ghana, has announced a nationwide ban on the production, importation, distribution, sale, and use of styrofoam packs effective 1st January 2027. This is exciting news.
3: Very, I'm happy to hear this, bro. Because these things, it'll be full poison.
2: Yeah.
3: You go feel put hot food there inside and you go see say it melt.
2: Yeah, so it's a very serious name. It's one of the things that make me very excited. I'm very excited about it. Those of you calling, Chale, we'll pick your calls very soon. We will pick your calls shortly. Today's a throwback Thursday. And I'm gonna ask you a question about friendship, okay? Friendships. From back in the day, there's something we say back in the day. One day you saw a friend of yours, you guys went outside to play and you didn't know that was the last time you're ever going to see some of them, and that's probably the last time you're even going to see, you know, play with them again. It's like one day you're going to play football, you come back home and you remember, like me, mm-hmm. as a kid I used to play football, then I woke up one day, I don't remember the last time I played,
1: mm-hmm.
2: and then like that was it.
1: Mm.
2: Like that's it.
1: Yes.
2: Like that's it.
1: Something
2: like,
1: just,
3: everything changed.
2: I don't know, but that's it. Like when you remember, because
1: mm-hmm.
2: we all did certain things as mm-hmm. children. Yeah. Like you play football, you do certain games. Mm-hmm. But the last time, you don't even know that'd be the last time. Life just happens.
1: Mm-hmm.
2: You just grow.
3: You're not gonna know.
2: And today we want to talk about friendships. We want to talk about childhood friendships. So those of you who are trying to call, get ready to call us on this number. What do you like the most, right? What's one thing about childhood friendships, right, that you miss the most? What's one thing about childhood friendships that you miss the most? For me, I miss the fact that everybody could be themselves.
1: Mm-hmm.
2: Just be yourself. Nobody being oversensitive.
1: Mm-hmm.
2: You don't have to watch your words. Mm-hmm. You don't have to be, you know, trying to be politically correct. Mm-hmm. You don't have to be thinking. That's one thing I miss about it. It was genuine. It was more genuine, like... If the kiddies, they tease you, they tease you, like, see, and children are mean, they tease you hard.
3: No, you know one thing I miss?
2: Tell me.
3: Those times, we get some games, we play, mm-hmm. like, if you go buy food, chempe.
2: You see, wickedness.
3: We get some zanzama.
2: See, wickedness.
1: The wicked game sound.
2: Wickedness. Zanzama, chimpe is such a vibe.
1: I mean, back then, we could just be ourselves and just have fun. After school and all that, you can go and play, you can sweat, you can do whatever, you can do anything.
3: And then on the Friday when we close, we'll meet at the park and plan on Saturday where we go and plug our mangoes. We have mango locations. Mm-hmm. Hey!
1: Where you go and roam, like, and today we'll go
2: children,
1: and
2: we never plan though, it just happens.
1: But sometimes you plan, like, you sit there and then you'll be like, oh, Charlie, we want to go to Accra Mall. Which ones of us are going?
2: No, this is your Gen Z godfathers.
3: No.
2: You mentioned Accra Mall, forget.
3: After playing the football on the park, then we say, Charlie, someone could be dead outside.
2: Yeah, that's what I'm saying. It happens. We are not thinking mm-hmm. about tomorrow.
3: Okay.
2: Like, with a good mm-hmm. plan, say, Chale, you know, you plan for our day, mm-hmm. I'll bring this, I'll do that. But
1: then when you get there and then everything is happening, then you're like, Chale, let's go here. Then you go there.
2: Life was happening.
1: Let's go to Awuchi. Nobody planned to go to Awuchi. Then you went to Awuchi.
2: Sometimes if you go wake up, everybody there, Awuchi, they wait for you. Yeah. You don't even know how you end up there, but you did there.
3: Yeah.
2: You phone no deal. But
1: you didn't tell mommy that you were going, then you were there. Before you realized, 30 minutes became 3 hours. And they are looking for you.
2: Bro, they send you say go buy something, come.
0: Okay, so make I just play football small, just a few minutes. I didn't come back.
1: I said I'll score Barry. Barry scored me first one. I'll go again. Barry scored me second one. Before I realize you scored me six times, I'm annoyed.
0: You have to redeem yourself. Charlie. A number that's called is a 0244 number. I mean, it is now. You grow. Good morning.
4: I'm Blazy.
0: Hey, what's up? How you doing?
4: I'm cool, man. This is Don Blazy.
0: Hey, Don Blazy, what's good?
4: Yeah, cool, man. Cool, man.
0: What?
4: Back in the day, people talk and they laugh at Charlie. Boy, good thing.
0: Wow,
4: we do. Mhm. It'll be easy. For school come now, usually they call some people as Shama Kalifi.
0: They call them what?
4: Kalifi.
0: Kalifi.
4: Yeah, that'd be those scraps.
0: Okay.
4: Yeah, we do those scraps way back before this Abochi people come.
0: So they do and they take collect money, no be so?
4: Yeah, you go pick them, then we go way up. We go way up for the scrap dealer in there. Take money. From there, we'll go bush, go find a dealer.
0: Bella, you the whole catapult and things.
4: Yeah, one day when we go with our party, they say make I put my leg for the hole in mouth. Then they dig the hole, they come.
0: Yeah,
4: not know if they snake there inside.
0: Hey,
4: that be the day I see. Hey, Charlie, boy, when you don't go out, Akram, I don't know what they call Akram.
0: And that Akram one, the time they talk about Bella, I don't know. Yeah, true that.
4: You don't go that level.
0: We get store.
4: You make a time.
0: Charlie, don't blaze. You do all. Thank you for calling.
4: We
0: okay.
4: Have to all the men.
0: All right, I appreciate it. All right.
4: Thank you.
0: Don't blaze. Be you the guy that can't buy the thing for them. They give them plenty of meat. Eh?
4: Which guy is that?
0: David Nimog Sport. Is if he come there, you didn't put the listen YFM.
4: Yeah, okay.
0: Charlie,
4: yeah,
0: thank you for calling. Thank you for calling.
4: All right. Okay. Have a nice day.
0: Enjoy your day. Charlie, childhood as kids was something.
1: You know what I just remembered?
0: What?
1: Something I missed. It was this back when you watch a superhero movie, and then after that, then everybody will go and take blankets, you tie a cape around your back, and then you'll be running. Or you go and watch a Van Damme movie, and then it's like. I don't know. Like
0: everybody,
1: you want to
0: try. There's a song in the movie. Then you have to learn the song, yeah. And then you. Hey.
1: Even sometimes you even learn. You just know, like you don't know how to sing the song. Mm-hmm. For a long time, Go Power Rangers. I thought it was Coco Power Rangers. I thought it was Coco Power Rangers because you didn't bother. What you heard is what you said.
0: Go Power Rangers. I remember how you know back in the day. This I'm coming to reveal. Listen. Everybody had a name. People were called Maradona. Somebody's called Roberto Carlos. Mm-hmm. Is that your favorite footballer? Or if you're good, they say, hey, this guy is Suka. And everybody was named after a particular footballer because, you know, you were good. Once you're good, it's like, Charlie, they give you the name. So after every World Cup, the names become very, like, there was a time, Otega. Mm-hmm. Good morning.
5: Good morning, Bibi.
0: How be?
5: Bye, sir.
0: Charlie, talk to me.
5: Yes, sir, Bibi. How do you call them? Way back in our kid time, you know.
0: Yeah.
5: Now we feel like this, you know, like, you know, we say that I'd be more mama for you, or that I'd be more, but we do some one or two things, we call them hustle.
0: They call them hustle? Yeah.
5: Hustle. We do go hustle. Weekend, we do go hustle for summer.
0: Okay.
5: Yeah, so we go one short scrap yard, be there, we go there, we go take one truck.
0: Charlie, Ibo, you start a business, not be today, oh.
5: We day inside, no be small, no be district. So if we take them, then we go, then we hustle the go. We go out and take all the Sakumono estate, or we go there.
0: So I want to ask you a question, right?
5: Yeah, baby.
0: Your friends that you had back then as a child, right?
5: Yeah.
0: What do you miss about those friendships?
5: Up to now, they let, like, I know how to spend money. But to make yourself cool.
0: Okay.
5: Yeah, they make me like as a boy, when I reach like this, the boy say, no, if I know your level.
0: True that.
5: I hardcore then this kind of emerging and thing.
0: You need them.
5: Yeah.
0: Charlie, thank you so much for calling, okay?
5: Baby, I beg you, today be my birthday. If I not talk this thing for air for BB,
0: happy so birthday, Tools.
5: To you.
0: Which song make I play for you?
5: BB. Yeah, Shatawale.
0: Which Shatawale song? Yeah, it's my birthday.
5: Yeah.
0: All right, so I'll play for you. Definitely.
5: Yes, sir, baby. Thank you. Thank you. Ashama Tulaku
0: downside.
5: Yeah. Aka rap Ashama.
0: I feel you.
5: Yes, sir, baby. Baby, you know, come yesterday.
0: Charlie, yesterday somebody go corner me for one side. They give me plenty meat.
5: I know.
0: I forget about everybody else. They give me.
5: Ashama Tulaku, we dey listen to you. Ashama said they listen to you. So the baby go come, Ashama. If I don't say no, you get crowd.
0: I feel you. I go come. Smallest
5: time.
0: Yes,
5: sir.
0: All right.
5: Yeah, baby. You, right. Your best, you know, the red one.
0: Yeah, the band, the red one.
5: Yeah.
0: I go bring him.
5: Yeah, boss man. Salute.
0: All right. Whoever is keeping my red Mercedes, bring it. I need it. Go select that. Why they laugh? What's funny, bro? What's funny? Hey, yo, good morning, Gonachi. So my question for this morning... What is one thing you miss about childhood friendships, okay? Let's try and stick to the topic. I know it's very exciting when we go into that world. Good morning.
6: Good morning.
0: How are you doing today, Desmond?
6: I'm doing very well.
0: Talk to me.
6: Mr. Brown to the berry.
0: Thank you.
6: How are you doing also?
0: I am well. I'm good. I'm actually good.
6: Okay. Nice. Glory to God.
0: What do you miss about childhood friendships?
6: What I miss the most is when we are playing football and the girls are chanting our names. I tell you,
0: this guy.
6: So, I was star boy then.
0: Okay.
6: So when the soccer game is, especially when you are playing against the inter schools and yes.
0: Then your post come. Then you run with some swag. Then you do something.
6: You yourself.
0: Boys, rockstar.
6: You're killing yourself. These girls will be chanting your name. But, Bibi, you know one funny thing?
0: Tell me one funny thing.
6: After the football match, you would see anybody. Oh, these girls, they would disappear.
0: No. They were still around. You just didn't know how to reconnect.
6: Back then, you see, we were very young.
0: True.
6: And these girls would chant our name.
0: Yeah.
6: And after the football match, then the grown-ups will carry the girls away.
0: These grown-ups, they are questionable characters. It's not good. Come on. That's not advisable. That's not cool.
6: We will be killing ourselves on the pitch. Then after the show, then we have nothing to show.
0: But what do you want to show?
6: Oh,
0: you want to work with three girls, they'll be feeling like...
6: If it's supposed to be today,
0: yeah.
6: I'll know what I'll do after the football match.
0: You see the way they laugh.
6: After match, I hope you understand.
0: I don't understand. See, I do not understand. I never played match before. I don't understand.
6: Maybe I'm running the hole.
0: Thank you for calling, Mama. Enjoy
6: right,
0: your day.
6: But this package, that's the abandoning it. What are they bringing in? Because at least it's supporting other staff.
0: Yeah, but
6: so what are they substitutes? What are they going to bring in to support the bachelors and those who normally use those items?
0: There are always exceptions. So I've interviewed a few companies that do environmentally friendly versions of these things that are not poisonous. Okay.
6: Okay.
0: So, but because these ones have infiltrated a market, those ones cannot really come out.
6: I see.
0: I'm personally thinking that the authorities have made moves to make sure, you know, there's a replacement for it.
6: Okay.
0: So, I mean, I've seen a lot of options, to be honest. Personally, I've seen a lot of options. And there's always been a campaign about reuse. Like, reuse. You get something that you can reuse multiple times. But we'll see how we go about it. But that's a good question for the inventors.
6: Then I think they should add the black collecting bag as well.
0: It should also go, eh?
6: That one, too, is causing commotion.
0: It should go.
6: They should take that one, too, out.
0: It's a matter of time. It will go.
6: Have a good day, my brother.
0: Enjoy your day.
6: Thank you.
0: Good morning, Gonati. I want to ask you a question today. What do you miss about childhood friendships? I like the honesty that childhood friendships come with. Like, I really love it. I'm not going to lie to you. Like, you get a name based on something that you have done. Come on.
1: You know, you remember we used to tell everybody what our moms and dads were doing without it being like bragging. Like, it's just, oh.
0: It just happens.
1: It's like you are in a compound house when you're with your friends.
0: Yes.
1: So everything that's going on in your life, you tell them.
0: Yes.
1: And now everybody has to be coded because you don't know who is watching you and looking inside your house.
0: I swear. Good morning.
7: Yeah, good morning. How are you?
0: I'm good. Yourself?
7: I'm fine by the grace of God.
0: Tell me your name and location.
7: My name is GP Yance.
0: Hey, GP Yance, what do you miss about childhood friendships?
7: Childhood friendship is...
0: Sorry. Give me a call on 0202222073. GP Yance called us yesterday. Good morning, billionaire. I miss the fact that we were all stubborn. One day we went to a big man house for mango and some big dog chased us all. Billionaire is texting us from Australia. Good morning. How are you doing today?
8: Hello.
0: How are you? Hey, yo, what's up?
8: Good morning. How are you doing?
0: I am good. Yourself?
8: Yeah, we thank God for the beautiful Thursday morning.
0: Tell me what you miss about childhood friendships, Gaddafi. Childhood friendships.
8: You know, how God said, what does it, you know, most of the time, we, the childhood friendships, see that we've got gossip. We try to gossip and put some things, like some lyrics and stuff. We try to put around and talk to each other.
0: Nothing you have said do I understand.
8: And then childhood friend, most of the time, we sit down and share ideas. This gossip. So that is hot gossip. So that's childhood, and that's what we used to do when you're a child. You know, by then we cannot build castles in the air. By then we are building castles in the air.
0: Okay, you're telling each other your dreams and the things you wanted to become. Is that what you're saying?
8: Yeah. When you're a child, yeah, that's hot gossip.
0: Every day I learn to me.
8: It's hope okay. I can get some shout
0: outs. Oh, Abby. No, today no shout outs for you. Today, yeah. We know you do that shout outs.
8: Only one shout out. I'm pleased.
0: You sure?
8: Yeah.
0: Let's do it.
8: To Alaji Rama Okante, intentional wise. This I start to get up.
0: One.
8: By the close of today, you hear from me. I will come to YFM.
0: Hey, mommy, I'm not going to do YFM.
8: Is you okay? But you hear from me. I'll come to the office today.
0: What? Are you bringing my money today?
8: Yeah, I'm trying to visit some offices and I'm going to YFM. Hello, traveling and so on. The Happy FM and all that stuff. I'll be passing there all over.
0: Which car are you driving today?
8: I'm using the Bugatti La Roveré.
0: It's okay.
8: Come for me. Have a nice day.
0: 58 past 7. Charlie is on and popping, absolutely incredible. It's called Rise and Shine. Gaddafi, when he gets over, doesn't even cut the line though. He keeps the line, so he's realized that whenever Gaddafi is down calling, if I don't cut the call, he will deal on preventing everybody else from calling. Oh, Charlie. Pekka Kra, good morning to you. How are you doing?
9: Hey. Barca de Sanla.
0: No be small. I see somebody in camel. The camel they ran away. You see that view?
9: No, I don't watch it.
0: The camel they ran away. Some Okada people they chase the camel and the camel just did. The camel they ran.
9: Maybe.
0: You talk to me.
9: I don't want to take much of your time, but I'm me. This thing then is what my friend Michael to do the cover me for house.
0: Michael, they cover so, you for house. Like, you explain.
9: Yes. So, you see, then, back then, our parents don't want us to go out in the night.
0: Okay.
9: But here comes sometimes, there's some program, music programs that you would like to go or some gathering.
0: Okay.
9: So, Michael would come and meet at my friend in my room because I was living in it. So,
0: wow.
9: When Michael goes again, and grandpa won't come text you, say, I didn't say. You know, they come text you, yeah, it'd be you. He just opened the door and say, you did, someone did a better.
0: That's all.
9: They will.
0: Wait, where's so my...
9: Michael will come and go on my bed.
0: Yeah.
9: Then me, I will scream.
0: Hey.
9: Then grandpa comes, yeah, you say, okay, I'll send you this. Then I did this thing, before one of the English madam cast this thing with my counter. When he said, oh, no, I have a labor.
0: Oh, that's crazy. So, wait, where's Michael right now?
9: Michael is at Kumasi.
0: He's where?
9: I think he's at Kumasi.
0: He's at Kumasi. You guys are still connected?
9: Yeah.
0: That's crazy. That's crazy. That's crazy. So,
9: I met that thing then he was doing for me.
0: Mm. But what were you doing for him in return? What were you doing for him in return?
9: Oh. Then I was, you see, when he reached exam time, yeah, I helped him.
0: Okay.
9: Yeah.
0: Okay.
9: Okay.
0: Okay. All
9: right. I'll be back today, never.
0: I'll be for come, my friend. If I come see him. Charlie, thank you. I'm not going there around. So I'm not going to see
9: him. Where keep us day for my dinner? Yesterday, I said, I'm by something.
0: So what I'll do is that I'm going to talk about them. I want you to take the number and give them a call, okay? That's the best thing we should do, all right? Thank you so much. What's one thing about childhood friendships that you miss so much? Annie says nothing, because I'm glad I agreed most of them. But there are some things I miss about my childhood. Interesting. Interesting. Good morning, going out to you. There's quite a number of ways to join us live. I'm actually done picking calls. Let me see if I can get this one. Good morning.
10: Good morning, sir.
0: How are you doing?
10: I'm very fit, and you?
0: I'm okay.
10: Thank God for that.
0: Talk to me.
10: Sir, thank you for your name, man. I'm making more meat and food in the house.
0: Shall I talk to me? Yeah.
10: Childhood friendship and things that I need.
0: Yeah.
10: Check up for Phobia. It's where we from.
0: Okay.
10: So they get one school for there called Girls School.
0: Okay.
10: They get Kulumkasha Antigoro Farm.
0: Okay.
10: Bobe Bobe Boo.
0: Okay.
10: For them about here there. So Saturday, me, Thomas, then Taribu West.
0: Okay.
10: Maybe the Nigeria prayer.
0: Okay.
10: You go move. Early in the morning, go to the farm inside. Go approach as much as you can in the cassava sacks, in the sacks pork. Then go carry can.
0: On somebody's farm? Food.
10: Yes. If the school farm, oh, that Saturday, the school, they close, they don't day.
0: But you know, they have school inside too.
10: No, me, I know the school for them. Me, my house just adjacent to the area. So I've organized boys. Then we enter the school from inside. Dig the bube as much as we can. Then we carry countdown. But remember the people that do Angwa, Kube Kube Angwa?
0: Yeah.
10: Yeah, so you carry the bube and can give them. Where they go peel. They after them are oil job, you know. They're oil will remain for down.
0: Mm-hmm.
10: We go pour all the bube for the oil inside. We go fry them. And the bet chien the ding. You are near teacher. Yeah, you go meet me. Very easy. Hey, David, you try. David, why are you?
0: David.
10: You go, you know.
0: Bye-bye.
10: Bye-bye. But lucky enough, Thomas still exists. He's now at ECG office at Accra.
0: Oh, okay.
10: So anytime somebody wants to step in illegal connection, they're quick. I wire him to do the discussion. Yeah.
0: Charlie, thank you so much for calling, okay? All right.
10: Thank you. Your name, I will make money.
0: Congratulations. I'm glad my name can help. Good morning, going out to everyone. Charlie, it's time for Loud and Live. We'll get active right after this.
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17: 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In Madina, Zongo Junction, Tama Community 1, Junction Mall, inside West Hills Mall as well. 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We're also in La Paz, that Times Building. Find us in Kasua, inside Takrady Station. We're in Dakuman Junction as well as inside Achimota Retail Center. We're East Legon on the Baalish Road out next to Allied. Take advantage. Do what you must. It's 46 past 8 in the morning. Let's rise and shine for a very good reason. You know how we do. It's a very beautiful day to be alive, I really must say.
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17: 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We're talking about the chance to build something meaningful. You get to do this with a team. 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Do not sleep on it. That's what I'm talking about. Yes. 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All right. We're going to get into more music. Yes, we are. One of you asked for Kendrick Lamar's We Gonna Be All Right. We're going to get into that. We Gonna Be All Right.

0: And whilst we're on it, I want you to know I've got messages from some of the very, some of the very best of you. Thea is saying this in response to our questing of the day, right? This is what it is. I'm asking a very simple question, right? What's one thing about childhood friendships that you miss? Thea says the genuineness of it. The genuineness of it. Like, it's just genuine. Like, no filters. Shout out's going out to Vaughn. Vaughn says the selfless love and the kindness, the naivete. The naivety, like, it's so beautiful, so innocent, so beautiful. Caleb says, I miss how we used to share yogurt in three equal halves as friends, haha. And no one liked the middle one. Nobody liked the middle part. Absolutely nobody liked the middle part. That's crazy, right? None of us want the middle part because, Charlie, it's like you're open on all sides. You're not protected. This generation cannot relate. Now, shout outs going out to George. George has sent me a voice note. I'll get into it. He said, today, birds will see you walk, as in birds, right? They'll see you walk, but we'll see you, and they won't even fly. Those days, especially on vacation, when the boys come out, we make birds become endangered species, Charlie. Hey, I remember people going to look for golden fish. What is golden fish?
1: Charlie, we get some match, eh? We the match with a good player, you know. You better be one of our main star. So, we will be talking, we will go to the park. We will go to the park like 2 o'clock. As in now 1:30, where we catch the park where you do come now. You don't say you very no, your puppy be very strict. So in not too fair where you know come the park, but then everybody will go stand your house in back. Then they with a whisper, Berry. Then they mean say you be the star boy.
0: Star boy.
1: You be the star boy. That be the one thing that they miss. Wow, that time for kiddie time. If you catch the vacation where we go village way Christmas time catcher, then get some bandsmen, they play band, they walk the gully for the village inside, so
0: free
1: people
0: play,
1: then they do some apata. Then go to the apata inside, go jam. Yeah, Charlie, that's what I miss. Wow. That's why Mama Lord is there. He never go anywhere before, so he don't know how they can't sense. you know something.
0: Good morning, going out to you. What do you miss about childhood friendships?

0: 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Good morning, Ghana, to you. How are you feeling today? 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All right, I told you what we're going to be on the 30th of May, right? 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We're doing something very interesting. Arsenal is playing against PSG. Oh, yes. 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Sponsors, a big thank you to DSTV, Betano, and Striker Gold. All right, don't say I didn't tell you. I told you what we're gonna be. All right, more music coming up shortly. Up next, a mid-morning radio show. Message in the back. 1 year says, if you're a young boy, what you say, man? If you're a young boy, listen to YFM, man. That's exactly what you're saying. We don't plan, we just move. That's what Kojo Naruto is saying. They say Reg is a DB. Reginald is a DB. We don't plan, we just move. Yeah, I know, right? We just move. We just move. No plan, it just happens. And I like the response. I like the irresponsibility part of it, of the friendship, right? No pressure. Just Charlie, just leave it, just move it. Somebody will wash the clothes when it gets dirty. You don't even have problems. You're fine. Issue no day. Everything is good. Brown Bear One Heaven Rhythm, My Childhood. Live where I stay is company, I stay to playing machines. There were only 6 children in gang. We'll go to saw shop to make 9 for hunting. At the age of 6 years, we were hunters. We set grass cutter trap, morning like this. I got 5 in my trap. Hey, are you saying you're still doing? Is that what you're saying? Good morning, Brownberry Selector Danny Charlie. You just be vibe. Got me and my girls dancing this morning. AJ Inside Teshi. Thank you very much for that. Big up, Selector. You're ill. It's coming up from His Majesty. Thank you very much for that. Brownberry, good morning. Please play me Fantasias when I see you for my brother Omar. Happy birthday to him. This is from KT. A lot of people are celebrating their birthdays today. That's wild. You know that moment when the alarm rings and life's already asking you questions, right? Campus, deadlines, big ideas waiting to be achieved. You need Cowboy Coffee. Gives you that rich coffee aroma with the creamy taste to kickstart your day, right? You can enjoy it anytime because success doesn't happen overnight. It's a little moment, it's the early morning, it's a late night. And through it all, Cowboy Coffee day with you. Cowboy Coffee with you every moment, all right? My people, it's been an absolute vibe hanging out with you. We are back here tomorrow morning to bring you, a Friday edition of Rise and Shine. Oh yeah, I must say that. I'm gonna get into the shoutouts one more time. Grateful for shout out, happy birthday going out to Mr. Odette Quartin. 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Thank you very much. Thank you very much for being a part of our experience today. All right. Erasmus, aka Don Chilab, says playing video games together. That's what he misses about, you know, childhood friendships the most. My name is Brownberry. I did this with Selector Danny. With Mr. Reggie Reg, you know, dropping some of the biggest jams. We're officially out. We'll catch you tomorrow. Be safe. We're out.
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6: BBC News with Jane Steele. Iran's Revolutionary Guard says it has retaliated against a US airbase in the region after the latest US strikes on southern Iran. The Iranians didn't say where the base was, but Kuwait said it had responded to attacks. Earlier, the US military said it had shot down Iranian drones over the Strait of Hormuz and struck a ground control station. Israel has continued its attacks on Hezbollah in southern Lebanon, striking the city of Tyre overnight. Social media video shows crowds gathered around collapsed buildings and rescue workers putting out fires. A fire at a girls' boarding school in Kenya has killed at least 16 students. Dozens of others were hurt in the dormitory blaze in Gilgil. The US embassy in Kyiv says it remains open and reports of changes to its operations are false. The statement came after the EU's foreign policy chief claimed the Americans had left the Ukrainian capital following Russia's threat to escalate its attacks. An Australian woman who returned home from Syria last year has been charged with terrorism offences. She's accused of travelling to a conflict zone to join the Islamic State group. Bolivia's former president, Evo Morales, has sought to justify the protest roadblocks that have paralysed the country. He said people were rebelling against what he called a neo-colonial state. A senior European Union official says the bloc will expand import quotas and tariffs against China to defend against trade imbalances and protect certain sectors. He said entire industries were threatened by unfair competition. The US authorities have charged a Google engineer with breaking insider trading laws by allegedly using Google's data to place bets on the prediction platform Polymarket. He's said to have made more than $1 million betting on who would be the most searched for person last year. BBC News.
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Big Nash is Alley 57 after 9 and Y107.9 from Thursday mornings after our throwback sounds. My name is Reverend Erskine. Shouts going out to DJ Gang, holding it down for a whole hour of music. Second hour coming up in a bit, and be on the lookout for our special sit down with Nigerian artist and comedian Naz Boy. He's in town. He's going to be passing through the show this morning. Music is what we love, and that's what we're here for. Brands and services coming up in a bit, but don't forget, if today's your birthday, send me a text on the WhatsApp now, 020-222-2073. Let's hold it down, okay? Morning. Music is what we love, and that's what we're here for. 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Let's hold it down, okay?

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0: 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I have information on the best brand to deal with. 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

0: BBC News with Vigianis. Iran's Revolutionary Guard says it attacked a U.S. airbase in the region in retaliation for U.S. strikes on southern Iran. Kuwait said its air defenses had confronted hostile missiles and drones. Earlier, the U.S. military said it had shot down four Iranian drones over the Strait of Hormuz and attacked a ground control station. The clash is the latest strain on diplomatic efforts to end the war. Israel has continued its attacks on southern Lebanon, where it is fighting Hezbollah. The city of Tyre was struck overnight. Tens of thousands of residents were given a two-hour warning to leave. Video showed crowds gathered around collapsed buildings and rescue workers putting out fires. Officials in Kenya have begun identifying victims of a fire that killed at least 16 girls at a boarding school. Dozens of others required medical treatment after the blaze in the town of Gilgil. Italian police say they've seized more than $200 million worth of assets that belonged to a late Sicilian mafia boss. Matteo Messina Denaro was captured in 2023 after decades in hiding and died in prison the same year. The U.S. Embassy in Kyiv says it remains open and reports of changes to its operations are false. The statement came after the EU's foreign policy chief claimed the Americans had left the Ukrainian capital following Russia's threat to escalate attacks. A senior European Union official says the bloc will expand import quotas and tariffs against China to defend against trade imbalances and protect certain industries. China said the proposals would hurt consumers. An Australian woman who returned home from Syria last year has been charged with terrorism offences. She's accused of travelling to a conflict zone to join the Islamic State group. And the U.S. authorities have charged a Google engineer with breaking insider trading laws by allegedly using Google's data to place bets on the prediction platform Polymarket. He's said to have made more than $1 million betting on who would be the most searched for person last year. BBC News.
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Shouts going out to man like Caleb Nate, Mr. C. Nate, CEO of Auto Central. 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I like Fed Demao. 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

Harlem the bestie. 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If you're looking at studying abroad, okay, if you're looking for the best options to studying abroad, if you don't know where to go to, ACE Study Abroad Inside Teshi is my recommendation for you this morning. 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

0: Guys, sorry to interrupt the jams, okay? So, I currently work with a lot of Gen Zs, and I enjoy every Thursday. You can imagine why. There are so many songs these guys don't know. They don't know a lot of the talents that we grew up listening to. So one of them is the lady who does all the creatives, all the artworks. Her name is Judith Mensah, right? Judith Mensah, JM.
1: Yes, please.
0: Yes. So
1: hi.
0: Judith doesn't know a lot of the stars, but she was really jamming to the song Ganj played before this. The Ganj, let's go back to that again before we come back to the Asamoah Jam. This one. So you know there's a word, Zosie, in there. And we're trying to figure out what... I understand it is, Zosie. Judith, you were enjoying the song, jamming. You heard Zosie in there. Do you know what Zosie is?
1: Please, no.
0: Oh, wow. So he said, tell me the feeling of the Zosie. You don't know anything. You haven't heard it before.
1: Honestly, no.
0: In Tiobika Zosie, like, what comes to mind? Like, give it a try.
1: Okay, listening to the song, I feel it's something sexual, I guess.
0: Oh, no, it's not. Oh, how?
1: It's not. Okay, thank God.
0: Oh, at all. Guys listening, Caleb, is Zosie sexual? No. Like, Zosie can be like, me who's in the kind of, the feeling of the Zosie, like, excitement of the excitement, Roger.
1: Oh, yeah.
0: Like, yeah, like, you know, like, euphoria, sort of. And yeah, oh, no, it's not. At all. So from now, I mean, henceforth, if you're feeling ecstatic, you can say, Rev, I'm feeling Zosie.
1: Feeling Zosie. Yeah.

0: show. Charlie, I stress.
1: Oh, senior, what be the issue?
0: Bro, another one caught up in again. I nearly get them this time. Charlie, the over 1.5 messed me up.
1: Oh, Charlie, sorry. But wait, you don't get refund for your loss?
0: Nah, bro, that thing's half day. You hear so before?
1: Yeah, soccer badge they do. Them they call them soccer chance.
0: Ah, Charlie, you sure?
1: Oh, but why I for lie you? Just make your stake on 10 plus games with odds of 1.30 or more. And when it's full, you will get your stake back times 3. Come see my bets.
0: Hey, Charlie, this be interesting, oh.
1: I know, right?
2: Soccer Chance rules are simple. 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

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CIHRM Ghana 2026 conference, shaping the future of HR here in Ghana, okay? And just before I go, let me remind you, this Saturday we're all coming together to have fun, to enjoy ourselves and have a wonderful sports moment at the Atlantic Mall. What's happening is the final match between Arsenal and PSG, the biggest football party you don't want to miss. It's all about the UEFA Champions League final showdown. Come through if you're supporting Arsenal or PSG. Come, let's all have fun. Saturday, May the 30th, 2026 at 2 p.m. I guess you're not just coming through to watch a match. You're coming to win exciting prizes. I have my already customized PSG jersey already day. And so you know what to expect on Saturday. All our guys are coming through. All the faces, voices you hear on YFM are coming through to have fun. It's not just going to be a match. 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My name is Reverend Eskin. Do have a wonderful time. Enjoy the rest of the day with the man into the hottest on Shout on Y.

0: BBC News with Vigianis. Iran's Revolutionary Guard says it attacked a U.S. airbase in the region in retaliation for U.S. strikes on southern Iran. Kuwait said its air defenses had confronted hostile missiles and drones. Earlier, the U.S. military said it had shot down four Iranian drones over the Strait of Hormuz and attacked a ground control station. The clash is the latest strain on diplomatic efforts to end the war. Israel has continued its attacks on southern Lebanon, where it is fighting Hezbollah. The city of Tyre was struck overnight. Tens of thousands of residents were given a two-hour warning to leave. Video showed crowds gathered around collapsed buildings and rescue workers putting out fires. Officials in Kenya have begun identifying victims of a fire that killed at least 16 girls at a boarding school. Dozens of others required medical treatment after the blaze in the town of Gilgil. Italian police say they've seized more than $200 million worth of assets that belonged to a late Sicilian mafia boss. Matteo Messina Denaro was captured in 2023 after decades in hiding and died in prison the same year. The U.S. Embassy in Kyiv says it remains open and reports of changes to its operations are false. The statement came after the EU's foreign policy chief claimed the Americans had left the Ukrainian capital following Russia's threat to escalate attacks. A senior European Union official says the bloc will expand import quotas and tariffs against China to defend against trade imbalances and protect certain industries. China said the proposals would hurt consumers. An Australian woman who returned home from Syria last year has been charged with terrorism offences. She's accused of travelling to a conflict zone to join the Islamic State group. And the U.S. authorities have charged a Google engineer with breaking insider trading laws by allegedly using Google's data to place bets on the prediction platform Polymarket. He's said to have made more than $1 million betting on who would be the most searched for person last year. BBC News.
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On your iPhone, go to Apple Music. We are there. We're also live on X right about now, so you can check it out. My name is AJ Fox. Back again. Call me AJ the Hottest. And as usual, we keep the capital alive till we touch base at 3 p.m., all right? It's a beautiful weather out there in the capital. Hope everybody's safe. Everybody is in good conditions. And hope you are staying dry wherever you are. It's a Thursday, folks. So in the first hour, we have a throwback for you, 3 for 3. And that is where you get to connect with me and vote for your favorite song out of three throwbacks that I have for you today. So make sure you keep it locked right on the big wire. Like I said, we're doing this all the way to a touch base at 3. It's good music, good vibes. And of course, we are throwing it back right here, starting with the late Whitney. As you call this one, Get It Back. Welcome to the show, folks. Charles on Wire on the Thursday. We're throwing it back, baby.

0: 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Now, registration fees are as follows. 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Now, for bulk registration, sponsorship, and partnership opportunities, you can contact Adelaide on the number 050-882-2456 or Audrey on the number, which is 050-882-4058. 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CIHRM 2026 conference, shaping the future of HR in Ghana. So be part of it. Like I said, it's happening on the 10th and on the 11th, which is Wednesday and Thursday of June 2026. We got more throwbacks for you, most definitely. And remember, also your 3 for 3, we have some throwbacks, so keep your luck right on the big Y. Let's check out this one coming in from Beatty Man featuring Lil Kim, and this one is titled Fresh From Yard.
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Yes, of course, you're rocking with the best song in the background, one of my favorite hip-hop songs of all time, man. From Lupe Fiasco, Kick Push Never Gets Old. Shaggy Town 45, still in the first hour of the show, about to get into your 3 for 3 in a minute. But of course, let's kick and push, okay? It's a Thursday, man. Let's kick back and push.

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4: Green.

Okay, guys, let's get into it. 46, we are way past time right now. So today we have three throwbacks for you. All you need to do is just vote for your favorite. Today, throwback, we have D-Money featuring Sarkodie and J-Town with Finish Line. We have Ice Prince featuring Sarkodie with Shots on Shots. And I'll take you all the way into South Africa. MT with a song titled Roll Up. Now, as usual, we'll pick five calls. And before the line is activated, I'll give you a sample of the song to help you decide, just to refresh your memory on the songs, because they're throwbacks, man. So like I said, we have D-Money with Finish Line. We have Ice Prince with Shots on Shots. And in South Africa, we have MT with Roll Up. I'll give you a sample and then the phone lines will be activated. But of course, if you are already on the Shout on Wild WhatsApp group, you can vote there if you want to wait for the sample too. That's cool. It's also on X and SMS. You can also send in your vote by SMS to the number 02022-22073, okay? Once again, 02022-22073. Phone lines activated after the sample here are your samples.

0: All right, and I do have my first call on the line. And we have my very own, my best man, Foreigner.
1: Hey.
0: My man.
1: Hey, man.
0: Foreigner, Charlie, what's good, man?
1: Yeah, I'm doing great. I like the collection.
0: You like the what?
1: I like the selection.
0: For the 3 for 3?
1: No, the songs you have been
0: playing. Oh, my. Charlie. Thanks, man. I appreciate it, man. I appreciate it always, man. Always.
1: Charlie.
0: Yo, man, so how's the weather treating you, man? Talk to me. How's the weather treating you?
1: Oh, I'm okay.
0: Yeah, good with the weather.
1: I'm not like Sanganese. No weather. I'm all good with Russia.
0: So you want the cold weather? You won't feel your
1: weather.
0: Yeah, you go. You won't feel the cold and wear like 4 or 5 shirts.
1: This is the weather. This is the weather.
0: I mean, I don't know where's weather. You didn't
1: wear sweater,
0: eh?
1: No.
0: You didn't go full veil.
1: I won't go Iceland. Go work bare chested in Iceland.
0: This guy, you're morph. All right, Foreigner, man. So which song are you voting for, man?
1: Short on short.
0: Wow, short on short. Why? Why short on short? That's your favorite,
1: eh? I love that track.
0: Okay. Bless up to you, man.
1: With that track.
0: Bless up to you, man. Bless up to you.
1: When you come to rap, come to Ghana.
0: Well, that one there for sure. That one there, no doubt. That one there, there's no argument on that. No argument on that one.
1: You murdered the owner of the song.
0: Foreigner, Charlie, I really shout out to you again, man. Do your thing.
1: Give it out to yourself, man. Charlie,
0: bless up.
1: No callous. True callous.
0: True callous, right?
1: True callous.
0: Okay, I beg. Send me text, yeah, before I forget, all right? So send a text, okay? Because I go forget them.
1: If I don't forget.
0: I'm not gonna lie, I go forget. I beg. So send a text, all right?
1: Since Monday, you'll be playing one song. You'll be playing. Charlie, I didn't listen to you. I'm not gonna talk.
0: So what do you want me to do right now?
1: Bye-bye.
0: All right, so that was Foreigner right there, of course. As usual, my man Foreigner. All right, so you can call if you have any favorites in the 3 songs that we have today, and I have my second call on the line. Remember, we are picking just 5 calls, and then we'll move on to the other platforms. Hello?
2: Hello?
0: How you doing?
2: I'm okay, yourself?
0: Nice, I'm doing great. Your name, where are you calling from?
2: AJ.
0: Yes. Hey, the way you say the AJ.
2: My name, and where you are calling from?
0: The way you said AJ, what?
2: You owe me chocolate.
0: Nanisi. But what, you're using a different line or what?
2: It's my mom's line.
0: So how do you expect me to know your voice? Eh?
2: You should know my voice, eh?
0: My wife in voice self, I can't even remember her voice. How much more you? Nanisi, welcome to the show, man.
2: Thank you.
0: Nice. How was the weather?
2: How was your weekend?
0: Oh, my weekend was... the weekend... Let me see. What did I do during the weekend? I can't even remember, Charlie. But I'm sure it was good. What?
2: You were chilling.
0: Oh, chilling for the way. Me, if weekend come, it'd be just like movies, song give me. Movies and series. That'd be all.
2: I see. Yeah, how was the birthday?
0: Oh, yeah. Okay, now that you remind me of. Yeah,
2: you
0: so
2: see?
0: It was... Oh, definitely. So we had some blasts. We had some blasts together. That one there, yeah. For sure. Okay, Nanisi, so which song are you voting for today? Talk to me.
2: Now when they see me, they
0: crazy. Nobody enter my space, so ride around with a bab in a trunk. Nanisi, I don't know if you like hip-hop like that, too.
2: Airy.
0: Yeah, I mean, I figure it'd be
2: dance or song.
0: Anyway, now let's see. Shout, man, do your thing. Shout.
2: Shout out to my mom for lending me her phone.
0: As always.
2: Thank you, and belated birthday to Phoebe.
0: Thank you very much. Appreciate always, man. Have a blessed Thursday.
2: You too.
0: Okay, so that was my favorite girl, Nanisi, on the line. I'll go in for Prince, Ice Prince, with Short on Short. So 2 votes for Ice Prince, none for D Money and MT. And I do have my third caller on the line. Let me see where his vote goes to. Double T, right?
3: No, this is Double T.
0: Double T. Oh. Double T, welcome to the show, man. How was your Thursday?
3: Thank you.
0: So how was your Thursday?
3: Well, my Thursday is cool. You know, we always have the cool weather.
0: Man, the weather be chill. Nice. Definitely. All right. So, Double T, we have three amazing throwback hip hop. Which one is your favorite?
3: Yeah. I'll go for the first track.
0: D Money, Finish Line.
3: Yeah, D Money.
0: Okay, okay. Bless up.
3: I think Manifest is somewhere there inside. It's a good rapper.
0: Okay. That Manifest was in the remix. This the original. Yes.
3: Okay,
0: so this is the original song featuring just Sarkodie and J Town.
3: Okay.
0: Yeah. Yes. But they are both fire, man. They are both fire, definitely. All right.
3: You
0: so
3: what, man,
0: okay. So Double T, do you have any shout outs you want to give?
3: Oh, shout out to yourself.
0: Bless up.
3: My girl, George.
0: Right.
3: Princess AJ.
0: Definitely.
3: Princess Eva here with me.
0: Nice.
3: This is Carol, my small baby girl.
0: Charlie, shouts to Carol, man. In this beautiful weather, at least for keep you company nice. Keep you company nice, man. Double T, Charlie, thanks for calling, okay?
3: All right.
0: You have a blessed Thursday, man. Always, my brother.
3: Enjoy, my guy.
0: You too. All right, so that was Double T. Yes. Double T coming through with his vote, and you can also do the same. So that's 3, 2, 4 Ice Prince, 1 for D Money. But anything can happen. I have my man Arize. Arize, how you doing?
4: Hello.
0: How you doing, man? Arize, how you doing?
4: His Majesty, how are you?
0: I'm doing great, my brother. Yourself?
4: The rain they reach for your side there.
0: Definitely, man. It's everywhere. Everywhere in the capital, man.
4: It's all right. Tell me about the queen and the princess at the same time.
0: They are all good, my brother. Everybody is good. Yourself? Your queens?
4: Very expensive, like you always know.
0: We give thanks. So, Arize, which song are you voting for today? Talk to me.
4: I think I'll go for the second track.
0: Ice Prince. Shorts on shorts.
4: You see that thing?
0: Shorts on shorts. Okay. Now, before you leave, though, any shout-outs? As usual.
4: Shout-out to you, because without you, them no go hear my voice.
0: We give thanks.
4: And shout-out to my enemies, my haters. Long live everybody where they like good thing.
0: Definitely.
4: Have a blessed day.
0: Bless up to you, my brother. Stay blessed always, all right? Okay.
4: Yeah, man.
0: So that was Arize right there going in for Ice Prince. Shorts on shorts. Looks like Ice Prince is in a very nice lead with 3 votes and 1 for D Money. So this is my last call. My last caller. Let me check my last call out. Hello.
5: Yeah, hello. How are you?
0: I'm doing great, man. How you doing?
5: I'm fine by the grace of Almighty Lord.
0: We give thanks always. Can you please lower the volume of your radio set for me, okay?
5: Yeah, I lower my volume. How's everything there? This is GP Yancey.
0: Your name is?
5: GP Yancey.
0: Okay. Welcome to the show, my brother.
5: Cool, bro.
0: All right. So which song are you voting for?
5: The first song.
0: Okay. D Money. Finish Line.
5: D Money, yeah.
0: Okay. Got you on that. Do you have any shout-outs you want to give?
5: Late nice for me.
0: Definitely. But do you have any shout-outs you want to give?
5: GP Yancey, love D Money.
0: Okay. All right.
5: Yeah.
0: Thanks for calling, okay? You have a blessed Thursday.
5: Blessed, bro.
0: All right, so it was a close one, though. Close one. Ice Prince with 3 votes when it comes to the call line. D Money with 2. All right? But, man, you know, anything can happen, though. Anything can happen. So keep your fingers crossed whilst we get on into what's happening with the other platforms on X and the WhatsApp group. Check your time. We have less than 2 minutes to jump into the world in 2 minutes with BBC. Before we do that, let me just give you an insight into how we're looking when it comes to the other platform. I'm trying to check out the Shouts and Why WhatsApp group. Okay, so I have it right here. And it looks like Ice Prince, yes. It's another close one between Ice Prince and D Money. MT, well, he's in third place. MT, that song is also a big song, man. But of course, you know, the people of the capital and beyond are voting for their favorites. So that's how we look when it comes to the Shouts on Why WhatsApp group. Let me see what's happening on X. Let me see what's happening on X right about now. Give me a sec.

Wow, it looks like Shorts on Shorts from Ice Prince is also looking good on X. But it's still open for voting, so let's see what happens when we come from the world in 2 minutes of BBC. Maybe things might change. I don't know, man. Let's keep our fingers crossed and see. All right, so keep it locked right here. About to jump into the world in 2 minutes of BBC. When we come back, we get into the final results.

0: BBC News with Vigianis. Iran's Revolutionary Guard says it attacked a U.S. airbase in the region in retaliation for U.S. strikes on southern Iran. Kuwait said its air defenses had confronted hostile missiles and drones. Earlier, the U.S. military said it had shot down four Iranian drones over the Strait of Hormuz and attacked a ground control station. The clash is the latest strain on diplomatic efforts to end the war. Israel has continued its attacks on southern Lebanon, where it is fighting Hezbollah. The city of Tyre was struck overnight. Tens of thousands of residents were given a two-hour warning to leave. Video showed crowds gathered around collapsed buildings and rescue workers putting out fires. Officials in Kenya have begun identifying victims of a fire that killed at least 16 girls at a boarding school. Dozens of others required medical treatment after the blaze in the town of Gilgil. Italian police say they've seized more than $200 million worth of assets that belong to a late Sicilian mafia boss. Matteo Messina Denaro was captured in 2023 after decades in hiding and died in prison the same year. The U.S. Embassy in Kyiv says it remains open and reports of changes to its operations are false. The statement came after the EU's foreign policy chief claimed the Americans had left the Ukrainian capital following Russia's threat to escalate attacks. A senior European Union official says the bloc will expand import quotas and tariffs against China to defend against trade imbalances and protect certain industries. China said the proposals would hurt consumers. An Australian woman who returned home from Syria last year has been charged with terrorism offences. She's accused of travelling to a conflict zone to join the Islamic State group. And the U.S. authorities have charged a Google engineer with breaking insider trading laws by allegedly using Google's data to place bets on the prediction platform Polymarket. He's said to have made more than $1 million betting on who would be the most searched for person last year. BBC News.
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2: Oh, yeah!
3: He's the hottest dude on the block. You know the name. AJ, you're hot. Okay.
4: I do appreciate. Let's get into the results. Welcome back. Just to remind you that Ice Prince won the call lines with 3 votes and D-Money with 2. Now let's get back to the other platform, the WhatsApp and the X, and see if it's still the same or there are some changes. All right, so let me refresh my X.

0: All right, so it looks like it's the same. Shots on shots in a very comfortable lead. Now let's move on to the Shout on Y What's Up group and see what's happening there too as well, if it's the same or things have changed. Also, the same, Shot on Shot, taking the Shout on Y What's Up group, leading the charts, followed by D-Money and MT. So that's three platform going to Ice Prince officially. That makes him the winner, but of course, let's just go through the messages and see how it looks like. I don't think it would do any good for any of the other artists. This one is from J-Pack. Goes in for Shots on Shots as usual. All right. So Shots on Shots starting the pace on the SMS. This one say, good afternoon, AJ. Hope you are doing well. Yes, of course I am. Thank you very much for asking. My vote goes to Ice. Ice featuring King Sack. Okay. And this one is from Samira. Inside Bone. Okay, thank you very much for that. So that puts Ice Prince in two. And the next one right here is Ice Prince Shot on Shots. And he goes on to say, who won't vote for Ice during this rainy season? But you didn't add your name to it though, but shouts going out to you. So that makes it how many vote? Three vote for Ice Prince right about now. And this one said, this is your guy, Almanat. Is it Almanat? Okay, Almanat from Pram Pram. AJ, you make me confused here. Why? But I would prefer the track 1 and 2. Unfortunately, you can't vote for 2, man. You have to vote for just 1. But let me take track 2. Okay, so track 2 is Shot on Shots. All right, and please play. Okay, you want me to play you Hammer of the Last Two, Time Machine. Big ups to God First and, of course, Reg. All right, I'll tell Reg about that. And I'll also play your request, okay? Now, let's move on to the next one. So, D-Money got 1 vote and Ice Prince with 3, all right? And this one say, second track. I'm Zico. Shouts going out to Zico. Zico. Okay, so you are voting for Ice Prince. And you want me to play you Pains from Kweku Boza. Okay, we'll see if I can find that. Let's hope it's clean, all right? If it's not clean, then I have to escape it. All right, so the next one right here says, AJ, me votes for track 3, and that is MT. Yes, man, MT, yeah, that's a dope song. I don't know why people are not voting for MT, though. And shout out to disciples like, is it Famous and Old? Boss, your text will be correct. I don't know what really you mean by, are you trying to say females or famous? Because with Famous, it doesn't make any sense right here. So, like, Famous, or is that the person's name? Okay, probably. Famous and all the workers inside Soul to Soul, Tema, Comte 8. Also loud inside the Wild Lounge Gardens, Tema, Comte 9. YFM, we loud. Definitely, man. Thank you very much. And that's from His Majesty. His Majesty, I didn't get your text, your message clearly, but I hope what I said does well for you. The next one right here says, please play me Guru Poly Swag. I'll do that like God. Shouts going out to like God. He say, hey man, I'm going for Shots on Shots. Stay blessed, AJ. Stay blessed to you too, my brother. All right, so it's official, man. All the platforms won by Ice Prince, no doubt. So, but let me just go over for the last time on the Shouts and Why What's Up group and see what's happening there. Okay, still the same. No changes. Ice Prince leading with Shots on Shots. Oh, I have some messages here too as well. Let me see. Okay, this one say, good afternoon, AJ. How are you doing? This AJ. Okay, AJ. Shouts to you, AJ. How you doing? You want me to play you? Okay, so you've said, please play my top five tomorrow. I've been sending them for 5 weeks straight. Really? I think, AJ, I've played one of them. I can remember I played, if not twice, two of it. Yes. AJ, I've played your top five. They probably on the day I play, you didn't listen. You have to listen, all right? Because so long I have your top five, I'm definitely going to play it. So I remember playing your top five either once or twice. I also remember I played Hancho. Hancho, I've played like three of his top five. Yes. So just keep listening. Maybe this week yours might go through. And you go on to say, hi, AJ. It's empty. It's empty roll up. If you urge us to keep pushing like Lupe, then brothers should wait for the outcome. Wait for the outcome 9 months later. Well, AJ, I don't get this text. I don't know what this one means. Well, he said this is BJ. Okay, so you made a mistake. You said AJ. All right. Okay, BJ, I don't think I've played your top five yet. Yes, that one there. I don't think I've played any top five from BJ yet. So just keep your fingers crossed and keep listening, okay? I might get to your top five, all right? Okay, so now you've corrected the name because you wrote AJ, okay? So I thought it was AJ from Tishy. So shouts going out to you, BJ, all right? So keep listening on Friday, always. Your top five might definitely come through. All right? Okay, bless up to you, man. All right, so let's let me go on X and see what's happening there for the last time when it comes to the votes. Still the same. All right, still the same. So official, it's official right now, man. Ice Prince Shots on Shots gets the triple play. Check your time, it's 12 minutes in the second half of the show. Big shouts going out to all those who voted by calls, texts, and on the platforms. Do appreciate the people of the capital and beyond have spoken, and they want to hear Ice Prince Shots on Shorts featuring Sarkodie on the triple play 3 for 3 right here on the Big Wire. So we're about to get into it, and keep it locked because we will be having a conversation involving AI. For those who are interested, you know, you might learn a thing or two about how to create and all of that. You get free lessons and all of that. We've been talking about it for a while now. So keep it locked right here on the Big Wire 107.9 FM. We're on for more for the young and the young at heart. Let's jump into your 3 for 3 triple play. Ice Prince, Sarkodie, Shorts on Shorts.
1: Shouts on Wire. AJ the Hottest.
2: Oh, yeah!

0: So we are grouping them based on their area of interest. So if you are interested in journalism, like whichever area field, that you have interest in, we'll
1: all
0: group
1: fields.
0: You.
1: All fields. All fields, right, yeah. Right, good, nice.
0: And then after we have grouped you, then we hand you the problems. Mm. And these are the real problems within the mining sector, agriculture, governance, legal, education, all the various sectors within the country.
1: Right.
0: So that's why we need these problems from the various industries and organizations, from the health sector, so we can hand it over. After we hand them to the various teams, we are going to have something we call a demo day. That's the last part.
1: Mm, right.
0: On that demo day, they are going to present prototypes of their solutions. On that day, we will have various ministries present. The tech hubs will be present. Investors will be present.
1: Okay.
0: Employers will be present.
1: Nice.
0: So it's an opportunity to pitch yourself and your teams to also do well, so that maybe the government agencies can pick your solution to pilot it within the various organizations.
1: Right.
0: And there is an award for it.
1: It's an award?
0: Yes. The first team is going to get $5,000.
1: How come they didn't mention it in the LPM? I don't
2: because
1: know why.
2: Because a lot of the young people actually that is, like
1: that. That is the most important thing right
0: yes,
1: now.
0: Yes, that's the most important.
1: I know the free is one.
0: Yes.
1: But to win a prize is also an amazing.
0: Yes, yes.
1: Amazing asset. So for now, we know that there's a prize
0: there
1: to it.
0: There is a prize.
1: Right.
0: Which so is, join the teams.
1: Yep.
0: So the first three teams have something to take home.
1: Right.
0: So that's what I said. $5,000 is on the line.
1: Ooh, that's...
0: I know. So basically, it's just register, go through the process, join a team, solve real problems, give yourself a career acceleration.
1: Yeah.
0: You have an opportunity to go to a gathering where you can get employed, a gathering where they can pick your solution, and you get an investor who can turn it into a company. And you and your team members
1: can...
0: have started a company already.
1: Right.
0: So it's like a green field for you.
1: Yeah.
0: Just bring yourself and your laptop and
1: that's
0: data.
1: All.
0: That's all. You get all the help that you need to contribute to the society, to write Africa's future differently.
1: Differently. I love that. Unfortunately, we run out of time. I think we have to skip the BBC, you know, like to the reg. I beg, please, you know, like forgive me, but we have to skip the BBC for now. So, folks, you heard it, man. It's free, all right? It's free. That's the best part. It's free. And also, the best part is you get to, you know, learn about AI, the basics. Mm-hmm. If you're someone who knows how to do the advanced, it's also good for you to come through. And then with those, you know, a team will be formed, like you said.
0: Yes.
1: And it will be showcased to, you know, to the people that matters, you know, that can help what you've, you know, like created. Mm-hmm. And to crown it all, the prize.
0: Yes. Mm-hmm.
1: To crown it all,
0: come
1: the prize.
0: Come get the $5,000.
1: So that's the reason why you need to be part of it. And at the same time, you are helping solve the solution that we have.
0: Yeah.
1: But I have this question. It's not in the question that I have yet. I don't know why, though. You mentioned all the sectors.
0: Mm-hmm.
1: And I don't know, for whatever reason, people tend to forget that part of it, but it's our daily lives. It's part of us.
0: Okay.
1: I'm talking about entertainment.
0: Okay. Yes.
1: Right, because you talk governance, agriculture, you talk the whole nine.
0: I know.
1: The whole nine. But what about entertainment, though?
0: Okay. Yes. So there is one, it depends on, for instance, as you're talking to me,
1: right,
0: you could have observed issues within the entertainment industry.
1: Right.
0: And you can send us the problem.
1: Definitely.
0: Because I do music.
1: Nice, so.
0: Yes, and looking at the entertainment industry,
1: right,
0: I know copyright issues.
1: Exactly.
0: I know
1: that's
0: our systems and structures within our region when it comes to how entertainment should and how the stakeholders within it can benefit. It's not properly structured.
1: Definitely.
0: And this is a big problem.
1: Very, very big problem.
0: A huge one. If you are to submit a problem, we can look
1: I
0: at
1: would.
0: It.
1: I would. Definitely. Because there's a whole lot of issues that... Because, so I'm glad because for entertainment, I think it's one of the things that for some reason we enjoyed it, but somehow it's like in the back of our stuff. But it's part of the issue that is there because, like you said, the copyrights and the royalties and all of that are very important. Not just even for... for

0: for the musicians or the actors, but for like creators too as well. You know, your rights, your your like intellectual property, all those things are.
1: Nobody is creating the structures.
0: Exactly.
1: It's been a long time we've complained about the problem. The question is, who is willing to pick it up?
0: Exactly.
1: Where we see it's face by face, because somebody picked it up within their region.
0: Yeah.
1: And now you can upload on Spotify.
0: Mm-hmm.
1: Somebody did it.
0: Somebody did
1: elsewhere.
0: It. Yeah.
1: When are we going to do
0: ours? Yeah.
2: How long is
1: that going to be?
2: Yeah. That's an invitation for the students who are, you know, studying entertainment.
0: Of course. Yes.
2: They should also apply and be on board.
0: Yeah, so please do, you know, let's solve the situation, not just entertainment, but every sectors, you know. The economy, the governance, agriculture, all these things are basic needs,
2: know,
0: and it's very, very important because other countries, those basic needs are solved.
2: Yeah.
0: And if your basic needs are solved, no matter how difficult life is, it eases the pressure a bit. So that's the reason why you should be part of it, of course. So folks, make sure you should come through. It's the ATF AI Challenge, all right? So be part of it. But your last word before you leave, for those, your final, I know we've talked about the registration, the prize and all of that, but last words to those listening for the end. You didn't tell us that. I don't think I have the actual dates when it's happening, though.
1: Okay.
0: Yeah, so if you can let us know about it, or it's...
2: Okay, so registration was set to end on the 31st of this month.
0: Of this month?
2: Yes. Yes.
0: Wow.
2: But on Sunday. We're looking to...
0: Just Sunday.
1: Yeah, Sunday.
2: We're looking to give an extension.
0: Okay.
2: Just, you know, so that, I mean, the listeners from YFM can take advantage.
0: Thank you very much for that. Yeah.
2: So please make sure that you register. Just log on to, right now you can do so, www.atfchallenge.org.
0: Yes.
1: So the W's are three.
2: Yes. atfchallenge.org.
0: Right.
2: It will open and then the registration takes, I think, 5 to 10 minutes and you're done.
0: You're done.
2: It's not a difficult thing. You're not going to take a test or anything. And then once you are done, the course is 4 weeks.
0: Right.
2: It's supposed to start next month, June, but because of the extension, it's still going to start in June, but maybe
0: in
2: not
0: a different date.
2: Yes, date.
1: The projected time, the extension now ends 15th of
0: June.
1: So, and the boot camp begins 15th June.
0: That's
1: the projected time. However, when you register, we'll be giving you notification and update.
0: Okay, definitely.
1: So you just keep your fingers crossed.
0: All right.
2: So the online course is 4 weeks. It's self-paced. What do we mean by self-paced? That's why we think professionals as well can register.
0: Right.
2: Because we can give you like a course that takes, say, 10 hours and we'll give you two weeks to do the course. It's self-paced. You can decide to do 1 hour a day. 30 minutes
0: for those busy
1: hours a day, 2 hours a day, but you finish within the 4 weeks window.
2: You take advantage. So once the 4 weeks is done, that is when we start the groupings, which is supposed to happen in August. So we start the groupings into teams, and then we would hand them the problems, real societal problems.
0: Right.
2: And then, you know, we also assist them with mentors or technical advisors each team would have, so that they'll have about 3 to 4 months to build their prototypes. And then we'll go into the next stage, which is somewhere next year, I think April next year.
0: Okay.
2: Yeah, so we'll give you ample time to build. And once you're done, the demo day will have all these industry players, our partners, government agencies, investors, they will all be present. It will be a physical event.
0: Right.
2: So the teams would showcase their prototypes. Mm. Please remember, it is free. Kindly log on to www.atfchallenge.org
0: to register right away. All right, your last word to, if you have anything to add to it.
1: What I would say is that don't just watch the future happening right in your face. Join the solution.
0: Right.
1: Be part of those creating what is ahead. Join the ATF AI Challenge and be part of those creating what Ghana should become.
0: Definitely.
2: And last thing.
0: Please,
2: the industries. I know some of the big companies could say, I could buy an app from someone who's in the Western world, you know, who's already big enough it's already known to be creating apps.
0: Right.
2: Why should I, you know, submit my problem? But, you know, we did mention here, we are here. We have experience, or we've experienced these problems.
0: Right.
2: I mean, if it comes to banking, we've been in the queues.
0: Before.
2: Yes. So we understand.
0: Yeah.
2: And so if an African is building a solution for that problem which you're submitting, they understand, they've lived it,
0: right.
2: They know it. And so the perspective of that person goes into it.
0: Right.
2: And so it's easy for that solution to be sustained.
1: Yes.
2: You know, yeah, than someone who doesn't know it.
1: Yeah.
2: Yes,
1: yeah.
2: Building stuff. So it's important that, you know, the industries take advantage, and it's free of charge. We just
1: free.
2: Need you to submit,
1: bring
2: submit.
1: Your
2: real
1: problems.
2: Because,
0: yeah.
2: Yes.
0: Yeah.
2: And then these teams will, you know, create prototypes for you, working prototypes.
0: Types, yeah.
2: Yes.
0: That you can use.
2: Yes.
1: Yes.
0: Right.
2: So
1: yes.
2: You
0: okay.
2: can decide to pilot it. Our previous challenges, we partnered with Colibu.
1: Yeah.
2: And then their neurosurgeon department is currently using an AI application that
1: from
2: a team
1: the,
2: built.
0: Oh, nice.
2: Yes, at their wow. neurosurgeon department.
0: Wow.
2: Yes,
1: yes.
2: It's a
0: amazing.
2: Scheduling app.
0: And they are using it.
2: Yes. Because we know it in our health
1: when
2: center.
1: When you go to the hospital, there is
2: in the queue.
1: Backlog of patients.
0: Yeah.
1: Doctors are also overwhelmed.
0: Definitely.
1: The problems are real.
0: Yeah.
1: So that
0: yeah.
1: solution is currently being piloted.
0: And, it's, been, and it's solving the,
1: yes.
0: the solution.
1: Yes.
0: All right.
1: So.
0: Okay, well, it's amazing, Ben. So you guys need to be part of it. But of course, let's get to your socials for those
2: mm-hmm.
0: so that if there's any updates that they can follow and get all the updates before the events happen. Because
2: okay.
0: I'm sure there will be some updates that people need to know about.
1: Yes,
0: so can you kindly
1: yes.
0: give us your socials and all of that?
1: Okay.
2: Yes.
0: Right.
1: I think Amanda would help us with
0: oh, okay.
1: socials.
0: Yes. So while she looks for it, I don't know if you found it. Okay, so make sure that you are part of it. Is the ATF AI Challenge, and also I'm told that it's not. We haven't, like you said, we haven't, you know, like people from

0: But we ain't slowing down.
1: Charlie, if you love kebab, then listen now. 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
20: BBC News with Sue Montgomery. The US military has accused Iran of a dangerous violation of the ceasefire after it launched a ballistic missile at Kuwait. Tehran said it had targeted US bases there in retaliation for a strike in southern Iran. The projectile was shot down by Kuwait. Israel says it's carried out a strike in Beirut as it continues its offensive against Hezbollah. Video showed smoke over the southern suburbs of the Lebanese capital. Israeli media say the target was a commander in a militia linked to Iran. Distraught parents have gathered at a girls' boarding school in Kenya, where 16 children died after a fire broke out in a dormitory. Some demanded answers from government officials. The World Health Organization says it's strengthening laboratory capacity in the Democratic Republic of Congo as part of its response to the Ebola outbreak. U.S. officials say Washington is in talks with Kenya about setting up a quarantine facility there for Americans exposed to Ebola in the DRC. Clashes between rebel factions in Colombia are reported to have left dozens of people dead. The army has been sent to the area in the Amazon where splinter groups of the disbanded FARC movement compete for control. The former president of Yemen, Abd Rabbu Mansur Hadi, has died. He spent his last years in exile in Saudi Arabia after being ousted by Houthi rebels in 2015. Italy has declared a heatwave red alert for Rome and three other cities amidst unseasonably high temperatures. Two brothers from England have completed their challenge of running 33 marathons in 33 days. Jordan and Kian Adams have raised around $2 million to tackle frontotemporal dementia, a hereditary disease both are expected to develop. BBC News.
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2: 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I know. 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
1: Yeah. What's up?
0: Yeah, yeah, I know. It's hard to keep up, but we ain't slowing down.
2: Yeah. To be on now, what the crowd be on it? DJ Breezy.
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0: social media, Facebook, we're on Facebook, Techno Ghana, we're on X, Techno Ghana as well. And I think we are also on TikTok as well.
1: Okay.
0: As Techno Ghana.
1: All right, thank you so much, guys. Really had fun talking to you all. So guys, we just spoke to Nathaniel Nisai Anan and Kingsley Boabeng. These are my new friends right now. So yeah, y'all expect me as the new techno brand ambassador. 2 minutes after six, this is The Drive of Your Life on Y107.9. Let's go around the world with the BBC for some news. I'm gonna be right back, so don't go nowhere.
2: BBC News with Sue Montgomery. The US military has accused Iran of a dangerous violation of the ceasefire after it launched a ballistic missile at Kuwait. Tehran said it had targeted US bases there in retaliation for a strike in southern Iran. Kuwait shot the missile down. The US Treasury Secretary Scott Bessent has threatened sanctions against Oman if it cooperates with Iran's plan to charge tolls on ships transiting the Strait of Hormuz. He's also announced new measures against Iranian airlines. Israel has carried out a strike in Beirut as it continues its offensive against Hezbollah in Lebanon. Israeli media say the target was a commander in a militia linked to Iran. US officials say Washington is in talks with Kenya about setting up a quarantine facility there for Americans exposed to Ebola in the Democratic Republic of Congo. Clashes between rebel factions in Colombia are reported to have left dozens of people dead. The army has been sent to the area in the Amazon. Swiss police say they're treating a knife attack at a train station near Zurich as an act of terrorism. Three people were stabbed before a suspect was arrested. The former president of Yemen, Abd Rabu Mansur Hadi, has died. He spent his last years in exile in Saudi Arabia after being ousted by Houthi rebels in 2015. Rescuers in Laos are racing against time to pump water from a flooded cave where a group of villagers have been trapped for more than a week. Two brothers from England have completed their challenge of running 33 marathons in 33 days. Jordan and Kian Adams have raised around $2 million to tackle frontotemporal dementia, a hereditary disease both are expected to develop. BBC News.
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0: Yeah, yeah. 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

0: 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Everything your child needs for school, all in one place. Hi guys, I'm going to go for a quick break. When we come back, what's trending is up next. 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
4: 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YFM, they know they talk about artists anyhow. 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

0: Alrighty, so it's time for What's Trending, brought to you by Absa. Your story matters. Now, in our first story, I mean, Shatta already told y'all that listen to YFM because we know they insult artists. Well, well, well. Shatta Wale has landed in the UK ahead of his highly anticipated Shatterfest UK activities. Our videos and photos circulating online show the dancehall star arriving in London as fans hype up his upcoming performances and media appearances connected to Shatterfest UK 2026. The buzz has intensified across social media with many, many, many members of the Shatta movement calling it a London invasion as excitement builds toward the event scheduled for August. Accra has experienced renewed flooding this week after heavy rainfall triggered flash floods across the capital, with verified reports showing that areas such as Alajo, Malam, Dansoman, SCC, Kaneshi, and parts of Taifa were submerged as drainage systems quickly overflowed, leaving homes flooded, roads blocked, and motorists stranded. The Ghana Meteorology.
1: Oh Lordy Lord! You put your headphones on so that what? What are you going to say?
2: Oh.
1: What do you want to say?
2: Today's a happy day. I remember name kind.
1: I have been kind of
2: you. That's all kind. God has made my
1: name. I've been there. Now, this boy no be correct, boy. Immediately, no, I for phone or record it.
2: Record it.
1: It's.
2: Yes.
1: Now I'm gonna start over because what? That's an atrocity. Alright, so the Ghana Meteorological Agency has warned that Greater Accra remains in a high-risk rainfall period during the peak of the 2026 rainy seasons. While NADMO continues assessments and emergency response efforts as authorities caution residents in low-lying areas to remain alert due to likelihood of more intense downpours in the coming days. So I've been joined by Robbie. In fact, Kes to is here, our meteorologist. Members of the Ghana Meteorological Agency, YFM branch. Robbie already. Hey, Mr. Robbie already. Robbie and Kes, what's up? How you doing? What's up? What's up?
3: Charlie, I did cool.
1: You did cool.
3: Everything nice.
1: Guess how far?
4: I'm hungry. So.
1: You're hungry? Mm-hmm. Same.
4: I can't wait for it.
3: Charlie, good cool. Maybe I'm going to watch it again. That's it.
1: Massa. Talk about Shatta. So,
2: Charlie.
1: Ahead of his UK thing.
4: I saw the private jet videos.
2: But did you see the settings?
5: And they were videoing him.
2: That's
5: right. I mean, the settings there was very thick. The settings was thicker than the show itself.
1: He went with a private jet.
5: Jet. I saw one. He was sleeping. One. He says, it was his wife. They married. So his wife and some other girl.
1: What's her name?
5: Mali. So it was Mali and some other girl, and they're saying that's his wife's. And it was just some. You know how Shatta would do the settings.
2: So I interviewed Bolare before.
5: What did you say?
2: Did an interview with Bolare before he left.
1: Okay.
5: Yes. But the show is Shatterfest. It's not the Ghana Party in the Park.
2: No, Shatterfest. Okay. They're going to do more promo. You know,
5: that's
2: this
5: dope.
2: Weekend, Ghana is representing live in the UK.
5: Yeah, I bet people are saying he can't travel, and if he travels, they're going to arrest him. And so it was more of like, I can go. You know, yeah.
1: Oh, so basically, he's just trying to show that he can go he's going with a private jet.
5: Yeah. So I hope, he has a very successful show. I mean, I will probably see all of it. So
2: August,
5: this is what. So he's going to be there till August.
2: No,
5: or
2: media run.
1: The show is in August, so he's
2: all the boys.
1: Wait,
2: are
1: so
2: there
1: like
2: right
1: 2 months
2: now.
1: Before the show, yeah. And he's
2: Sack is there.
5: Kwekusmoke has a show.
2: Yes, so. That's tomorrow.
5: I'm probably sure. I mean, okay, Shatta is not like that with Smoke. I would have said maybe he'll pass through the show, you know, and then use that to hype.
6: Bless him. Go feel blessed.
5: But I mean, still, yeah. I mean, yeah. Let's be hopeful. Maybe he will do that.
0: Wow. The Jets, is it the, you know, alphabet?
6: Was it Visa,
0: alphabet?
6: Vista or this, I didn't read it well.
0: Okay. I thought it was the you know, the Jets that belongs to the alphabet man. Yeah. Right, if it's not there, cool. Also, my weatherman and weatherwoman, that word shall not be mentioned again. Anytime it pops up, edit it. Meteorological.
6: Logical.
0: Yes, I mean, you can't blame me as an Ashanti woman. You know, it's bound to happen. It's bound to happen. Meteorological. Yeah. So see, I come on. I won't make that mistake no more.
6: Never.
0: Meteorological. So see, I cried here. See, I have a mouth slang. So I can't
6: understand.
0: Meteo.
6: Yeah.
0: But yeah, as much as we're making light of this.
5: About the flooding.
6: The flooding.
5: It was a flooding. Okay. Yeah, uh-huh. Yeah. I mean, everywhere choke. Like, even today, some small rain, they said the Dome part, the bridge. I don't know how. Because the thing is, if they have to be serious about it, I think they have to evacuate a lot of people, you know, on the waterway. The kiosks and the wooden structures and all of that. And it's going to be, like, long because people are not going to move.
6: The drainage system is very bad.
0: Yeah.
5: I mean, most people are building, like, in between the drainage ways, and you know, so they have to move the people so that they can have like proper drainage.
6: Is it from Lands Commission?
5: You know how Ghana, you know, Ghana is not perfect, so definitely somebody's going to collect your money and give you the permit when they are not supposed to. Challenge. And then later they'll come and say move because you're on, you know,
6: I
5: really don't know what year we're going to fix this, but this year looks like it's going to be another one.
0: And I don't want a situation where, you know how every year there's flooding and then we overlook it, then the following year we're crying about it. We've had tragedies happen because of floods.
6: I think this week they pulled somebody from the gutter, a 9-year-old who drowned in a septic tank. Somebody too was saving his 65-inch TV in Sioko. Almost your roof.
0: Also, let's not forget that a lot of us don't know how to swim. You get me? So this is something that, like, we really need to curb. Like, majority of us don't know how to swim. Like, even the people who live close to the Inshona, not everybody knows how to swim. So in a situation like this, what do we do? Because, I mean, the drainage systems, we have to dredge them. Also, if you're listening to us and you are one of those people that have the habit of throwing rubbish around, throwing rubbish in gutters, stop it, because this is also part of the things that cause flooding.
6: Pure water.
0: There was a time where, like, you use the 37 road, and, like, even when it's raining and it's cool. Now it rains and, like, the place is getting flooded.
6: Charlie.
0: You get me? So we need to do better. Us as Ghanaians, you know, citizens, we need to do better. The government also has to find ways and means to dredge these gutters and, you know, we need a canal.
6: Yeah, chill. So to anana, your final, and I jail you kakri. You know, I come about 2 weeks.
0: Yeah. And I think for the places that, you know, are in waterways, right, and what I'm gonna call it. That, I mean, if you can't really, I don't know the science behind it or like the engineering behind it, but if it's possible for us to like create canals, that would be great. That would really be great.
5: You're even talking canal. Just give us the gutters, the big gutters. You're making it.
0: Canal
5: is
0: too much.
5: You're making it long.
0: Too much. Wow.
5: Just the gutters. Set. You just start the gutters. When they finish, then maybe you can go to canal.
0: Well, I'm dreaming big for Ghana.
6: Whenever it rains, even the homeless people are the people I think of more.
0: Yeah.
6: She gets because I'm no better.
0: Our woman. Exactly. Please. If you're out there, feed a homeless man or woman today. Find them some raincoats, some sweaters, you know. Let's take care of each other.
6: Some KFC.
0: My Massa.

0: All right, so before we get back to the music, who was the first musician you ever admired growing up? Yeah.
1: Wheezy F, baby.
0: And the F is for phenomenal.
1: Lil Wayne, forget.
0: Lil Wayne. Okay.
2: It would hands down be Michael Jackson.
0: Michael.
2: Yeah, that's like when we were kids and there were videos, you know, that Will You Be There? That song. That song, Will You Be There? Remember, he had wings, yeah. And he was, I started crying.
0: Yeah.
2: I don't know why I started crying.
0: I think
2: it
0: was Whitney for me. I loved Whitney. Oh, Celine Dion. Yeah, Whitney Houston.
2: I mean, they all came along the way, but
0: Celine Dion and Whitney Houston. But Celine Dion, especially because, hey, I knew all the songs.
2: No, I mean, they were playing it on radio afternoon, like hot afternoon, and it's like cool, so on the radio, you know, so it's more like all those Celine Dion songs, you know, because they're always playing.
1: Let's do your top three.
0: Top three, yeah. What?
1: Musicians.
0: Of all time.
1: Yeah.
0: Top three musicians of all time. Wow.
2: I probably would not give you top three, but for now, I'll say Michael Jackson, of course, Celine Dion. And can I add a Ghanaian because Abriwa Nana?
0: Ooh.
1: Okay.
2: I mean, that's for me growing up there. That's what I'm saying. Yeah. Like Abriwa Nana,
0: definitely Dr. Pabobo and then Lil Wayne. Yeah.
1: Dr. Pabobo, as in what?
0: Also brought your fans abe womeni, fans abe womeni, or don't see me when
1: you're greatest of all time. Oh.
0: Greatest of all time, of course. Dr. Pabobo cannot be the greatest of all time. Have you listened to his song? Above I da, Utina me bray.
1: Shout outs to my nigga Tupac.
0: Lil Wayne.
1: Nas.
0: Maybe. Okay, so hip-hop, you went hip-hop way. All right. I need you to actually listen to Osso Broche. Listen to Dr. Pabobo's music and learn from it. Hey, speaking of, you know what? This shout-outs you're doing, I need to do a special shout-out. Can you take a video of me? I need to send my nephew. Yes. I need to send my nephew a video. Yeah, let's start the shout-outs now. We good to go? All right, so I want to say a lovely shout-out to my nephew, Jed. Baby boy, listen, I'm going to come find you. Auntie's going to come find you. I'm going to bring you some toys. I'm going to take you out. We're going to go for dinner and all of that, all right? So, listen, I love you and be a good boy, okay? So, to my nephew, Jed, I hope you're having a wonderful day. Also, big shout-outs to my bro, David Wandaska. You already know. What were you saying?
1: Maybe
0: you can go ahead and do yours.
1: Five, okay. Mm-hmm. Sure. And okay, so...
0: Oh, you're not limited, though. You're not limited to the five. I'm just saying that after five, any name you mention after the five, you pay. You're not limited.
1: That means me normal.
0: Okay, go ahead.
1: Yes. So, first of all, my little daughter. Yeah.
0: Your name?
1: My little daughter. I'm from the States, you know. Yeah. Mommy, Akuma G, yeah. Yesterday was your birthday.
0: Mm.
1: My favorite in the world.
0: Mm.
1: Yeah. My niece, Obi, like, you did my heart stop. So, Charlie. Secondly, hey, Theodore Ayi. Yeah. Make I give you one. Rotary Club, Rotracts. Then, myself again. I always like to give myself shout outs because, Charlie, I'm there with my best friend now. Yes. AG. Bye bye. I finish.
2: I'm the one that's your best friend.
1: Yes. My radio best friend.
2: Really?
1: We day here with the jump.
2: But I don't like you.
1: You don't need to like me.
0: I don't like you. You cannot be my best friend. Yeah. I already have a best friend.
1: Who be that?
0: Johnny Stone. Everybody in Ghana knows Johnny Stone is my best friend, and you are not going to take his place, no.
1: But he know they there, so you there.
0: You know they're saying.
1: We're too quarantine. It's more probation.
0: That's why there's technology.
1: What traffic time there, man?
0: Thank you. That's why there's technology. Until then, no.
1: That is our band. We never have. Enjoy. Yeah, friendly. Okay, umbra. Let him enter.
0: Why? What's your problem? What's your problem?
1: Vanessa.
0: I don't like you. I don't like you.
1: Charlie.
0: Anyway, so what's up tomorrow? Tomorrow's Friday. What are we doing tomorrow?
1: Ooh.
0: Mm-hmm. We need to do something tomorrow.
1: Toast.
0: What are we toasting to?
1: Great week.
0: We are toasting to a great week.
1: In a good weather.
0: So I'm supposed to assume that you're going to bring some drinks?
1: Oh, yeah.
0: Okay.
1: Friday night.
0: Okay, work and happiness, innit?
1: Yeah.
0: All right, now. Is there anything else you want me to do?
1: Yeah.
0: These ones? All right, gotcha. All right, guys, now what's better than celebrating dad in a special way? Well, guess what? This Father's Day, YFM and Matrix Gym is bringing you a fun-packed wellness experience at the Legon City Mall car park on Saturday, 20th June, 6 a.m. prompt. There's going to be free health screening, aerobics, games, and many fun activities. So come along with your dad, uncle, mentor, husband, or any father figure, and let's celebrate strength, love, and healthy living together. I remember it's happening on Saturday, 20th June at the Legon City Mall car park, 6 a.m. prompt. See you there. Are you going to bring your dad?
1: Oh.
0: What?
1: You don't get father.
0: You don't get father? You are fatherless like me?
1: Yes, my mic deal.
0: Your what?
1: I don't really hear myself.
0: You don't, your mic is not. It's on. It's actually
1: really
0: on.
1: Myself.
0: So what do you want me to do for you right now? Your mic is actually on.
1: I know.
0: Okay. So you said you don't have a dad.
1: So I could bring myself.
0: Okay.
1: Me and myself.
0: So you don't have father figure in your family?
1: You said?
0: You don't have father figure in your family.
1: Or yourself or person in your man.
0: That's how we're healthy living or by exercise. Yeah, on pen your son your man. Won't I dream fin and watch him the be house won't I dream fin. It's healthy living. YFM Father's Day, YFM and Matrix Gym. So we are going to do healthy living. We're going to do exercise. Health screening. Bring your uncle.
1: Da.
0: Aerobics, games, and many fun activities.
1: Fun activities ni hiya me. Idi ane kama na. Iti competition bi anka.
0: Come and find out. Come and find out. All right, guys. So you know we all have that one friend whose WhatsApp status is suddenly full of snow and tall buildings, and you're here wondering, Charlie, when will it be my turn? Well, stop dreaming and start packing. Whether you're looking to further your education or gain global experience and exposure, A Study Abroad is the only way and the name that you need to know. 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Study opportunities, yes. 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
6: 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Time 2 p.m. sharp, okay? I'm going to be there at 1:30, but you come there at 2 p.m. sharp. 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Our sponsors are DSTV, Betano, and Striker Gold. So I'm going to see you there, all right? I need to see you all there. Time check. We have about 4 minutes to bounce out of here. Thank you so much for tuning in. This has been the drive of your life with your girl, the big bad wolf, the menace. My name is AJ, Princess AJ. I've been your host. Music policy by the baddest DJ, DJ Kess. And of course, produced by Robbie and Reggie. We're going to catch you same time tomorrow from 3 p.m. to 7 p.m. And on Fridays, we call the drive of your life what? The drive-through. That's it. So tomorrow is going to be a drive-through. Coming up next, What's in the World for the BBC. And of course, the silky, sultry, beautiful, gorgeous Akosia Hansen. Yes, she's coming on next with the Y Lounge. Along with Dread W. Yes, sir. So make sure you keep your dials right here. This is YFM. With that said, I am officially out.
5: Where's our spells? No, no, God, no, God, but me, I'm...

0: my name is Lauren. I was diagnosed with stage 2 breast cancer a week before my 22nd birthday. I'm 23 now, so this was not that long ago.
1: That's Lauren, and you're going to hear more from her later because today we're talking about cancers in younger people. And we tend to think of cancer as something that generally affects older people, but doctors are warning that some cancers are becoming more common in people in their 20s and 30s too.
0: I completed chemotherapy, I had a double mastectomy, and did radiation within around 8 months. And now I'm cancer-free, I'm healthy, I'm back to finishing my final year of university. And I'm in this post-cancer transition period and battling all of the things that come with that, along with just being a young adult.
1: So what's behind this? And how many cancers could actually be prevented? I'm Hannah, and this is What in the World from the BBC World Service. We're going to break this down now with James Gallagher, our BBC Health and Science correspondent. Hi,
2: Hello,
1: welcome
2: Hannah.
1: Back. Hello.
2: Thank you.
1: So we're going to start kind of with the real basics here. What is cancer? What does it do to the body?
2: Well, cancer is a bit of your body that's basically gone wrong. So it tends to start with a single cell in your body and think you're made up of billions of cells. One of them mutates, goes out of control, and just starts growing unstoppably, dividing, mutating more and more. And that grows often into something called a tumour, which is when you might notice a lump somewhere in your body. And as that progresses, it starts to spread around the body. Now, if you treat them early, many cancers aren't fatal, but if they aren't treated, then they can spread around the body. They disrupt all of your body's systems and become fatal.
1: Yeah, and a lot of people listening to this or watching will be surprised to hear that cancer diagnoses are going up in younger people. Which cancers are they in particular?
2: So it's a whole range of cancers. So there's a list of 11 cancers, and some of them are the more common ones. So things like breast cancer and bowel cancer would be two of the big, most common ones, but also some also more quite rare cancers, things like pancreatic cancer, gallbladder cancer, mouth cancers. So they're increasing in prevalence as well.
1: How worried should people be? How common is it?
2: It's still incredibly rare, and the biggest risk factor for cancer is still how old you are. So if you wanted to be in a room full of 100 people and go, well, who's at most risk of cancer in this room? The simplest thing you could do is just order them by birthday, and that would get you pretty much there. So there is a little increased risk of cancer in early childhood, so there are specific childhood cancers, but then the risk is very low normally in your 20s, 30s, 40s, and then it starts picking up into your 50s, 60s, and really accelerates as you get older.
1: Why is it, firstly, that cancer affects older people more than younger people? And then why do doctors think that we're seeing more cases now in younger people too?
2: Okay, so if we start with the older people bit, it's just that the older you are, the more damage you accumulate in your body over time. So inside every cell of our body is a copy of our genetic code, our DNA, the blueprint for making the whole of the human body. And over time, that just gets errors in it. It becomes like buggy computer code over time.
1: Right.
2: And eventually that can become cancerous. Why things are changing in younger people? Well, the honest answer is we don't really know the complete picture of this yet. So there have been studies, because we've seen this pattern happening in lots of countries around the world. The latest research was in England. And what that showed was that they looked at lots of different patterns of human behavior. So we know smoking's linked to cancer. We know poor diet's linked to cancer. We know that not exercising is linked to cancer. How much alcohol you drink is linked to cancer. So what do we do if we compare patterns of all of those behaviors with the rise in cancers in young people over time? And it was not explained by any of those things that I mentioned. The only thing that seemed to rise roughly in line with the increase in cancers was obesity. But that only explained a tiny fraction of those extra cancers we're now seeing. So a little bit of it is obesity. Most of the puzzle is still unexplainable.
1: So not all cancers are caused by these lifestyle choices, though, are they?
2: They're not. Some of them are just really bad luck or the product of living for a very long period of time. And eventually that's just what happens inside our bodies. Some people, you know, they'll have seen it happen to their families that they are born at a higher genetic risk. So it's quite common for things like breast cancer to run in families where it hits every single generation of women. The thing is, it's very hard to ever know for certain what caused any one individual person's cancer. So I know we've said things like 40% of cancers could be preventable. Like, what you don't want to take from that is to ever blame somebody that they are the reason that they have cancer. I think that's often quite unfair.
1: And we know that in lots of different countries, people aren't even screened for cancers until they're a little bit older. And we're going to hear more from Lauren now about her experience of that.
0: My diagnosis was a shock to myself, my family, my friends, and the doctors that I met with, because I don't fit the expectation of what breast cancer looks like. And we normally associate it with older women. I've heard so many stories, unfortunately, of young women who have been turned away from doctors who've told them they don't need a scan because they're too young and that it's likely benign, it's likely a cyst, and the tumor progresses and they end up being diagnosed at a later stage compared to if they had been diagnosed when they first approached a doctor. Because of this, you need to advocate, and it can be uncomfortable, but at the end of the day, it's your health, it's your body, you need to prioritize that. So if someone doesn't give you what you were expecting to hear, it's okay to get a second opinion. If you feel like something's off, you need to trust your gut.
1: So, James, is there an issue here with people, with ourselves, but also with doctors missing potential cancer diagnoses because they're not looking for it in younger people?
2: Yes, and for good reason, because cancer is incredibly rare in young people. And if you come in to a doctor's surgery with an array of symptoms, there are likely to be other things that could be causing them if you're 20 before you get to cancer, whereas it might be further up your list of things you'd be worried about if you were 75. And this comes up time and time and time again. The battle, the fight to actually get recognised and to get a diagnosis, because they knew there was something more deeply and fundamentally wrong. The number of times something like bowel cancer is initially dismissed as, oh, it's inflammatory bowel disease or something like that instead. And actually, it takes quite a lot of work and effort to get that cancer diagnosis. It's definitely a pattern.
1: Yeah, it can be really hard to advocate for yourself, especially if you're going through something like that. And we also have better cancer treatments than ever. I mean, you said that so many people are surviving after getting diagnosed with certain types of cancer. Can you talk me through how the main cancer treatments work?
2: Yeah, so I always used to think there were like the three pillars of cancer. So there's surgery to literally cut it out of the body. There's radiotherapy, where you blast the tumour with radiation to try to destroy those cancerous cells. And then chemotherapy, which are really toxic drugs, which basically kill any cells that are actively dividing and growing inside the body. So they come with quite potent side effects. You're trying to get that very narrow gap in between killing the cancer and not killing the rest of the body. So those are the ones we've had for quite some time. Two newer ones, the two new pillars of cancer medicine. One of them is immunotherapy, and this is a really interesting one. It's harnessing the power of your own body's immune system to seek out and attack that cancer, because as part of cancer's evolution within our own bodies, it learns ways of shutting down the immune system. So this is a way of turning it back on, and that's proved to be really potent. And the other one is highly precision medicine. So this new technique of genetically analyzing the genetic code of your particular tumor and then matching specific drugs that target the specific weaknesses in that tumor. So those are the five main ones.
1: And it is fascinating, isn't it, how far science has come to be able to have all of those treatments at a time when cancer rates are on the rise. And James, if people are watching or listening to this and they have concerns or they feel that they might have a symptom that they want to get checked out, what should they do and when should they be going for medical help?
2: The really difficult thing is that you don't know you have cancer. You just know that you've got something that's different or going wrong in your body. So some of the biggest ones to be alert to are, do you have a lump that has suddenly appeared and isn't going away? Do you have persistent fatigue? Are you suddenly dramatically losing weight? Those are things you should be going to speak to your doctor about. At that point, you don't know whether it's cancer or if there is another explanation, but those are kind of big warning signs that something isn't quite right in your body and should be seeking medical advice. When you think things aren't quite right or they're different, and not being afraid to go to your doctor and say, this is happening to me, help.
1: And a lot of these symptoms might seem like they could be another disease or another health condition at first. And we've talked before, actually, you and I, about the dangers of typing your symptoms into an AI tool or even into Google, a search engine, and seeing what results are brought up and how that can contribute to scaremongering as well. So how can people manage that?
2: Yeah, at the end of the day, you're always going to want to speak to the person that has studied medicine for years in order to try to get the best diagnosis, because if you attempt to do it by yourself, you will do one of two things. You'll convince yourself that you don't have cancer or you'll convince yourself that you do when you've got something really minor. And it's kind of like what you want to do is to go in there saying, this is happening to me, and then to work through the explanation with somebody that knows what to look out for.
1: James, thank you so much.
2: Thank you, Hannah.
1: And now we're going to hear more from Lauren about her journey with cancer.
0: If you are someone who has been diagnosed with cancer, if you're similar to my age and you're a young adult, I've learned lots throughout this journey, and here are three things that I would like to pass along to you. Number one, you got to keep doing the things that you love and the things that make you happy. It's a scary and unstable time in your life, and having those constant things that you've always enjoyed doing and that make you feel like yourself, it's so important to keep that going throughout treatment. Even if you can't do it to your full capacity, there's nothing wrong with that. Number two, accept help. Ask for help. Let people in. I'm a very independent person and I don't like asking for help, but this was a good challenge to receive it and really gain a new appreciation for the people around me. They were incredible, and I had such an amazing support system that lifted me up throughout my treatment journey. Number three, kind of the opposite of that last one, but you need to be your number one fan. You're the one lifting yourself up every single day, and you are the one fighting. So you need to give yourself a little bit of love for that, because in 5 years, 10 years, 15 years, you're going to be looking back on all of the strength and perspectives that you've gained, and you did that.
1: It was really touching to hear Lauren's story, especially because so many of us know someone who has had cancer. And if you have got thoughts or questions about this episode, please do get in touch. I really want to hear from you. You can leave us a comment on the BBC World Service YouTube channel, but you can also watch us chatting away in the studio. You can also send us a message on WhatsApp or on Instagram at BBC What in the World. And I want to read out some of the comments we got on our episode on rejection therapy. If you don't know what that is, go and have a watch. It's the idea of deliberately putting yourself out there in situations where you might be rejected so that you can get used to it and not fear it quite so much. And I even tried it out myself. I did my own little experiments, and it was amazing how nice and friendly people were to me. So one of the comments was basically just that. People are so kind and nice. I appreciate your trying, Hannah. This is a really interesting topic. I love it. And then this is from Anne-Marie, who said that in South Africa, where I live, we talk and greet strangers a lot. It's 99% fun and friendly interactions. When I see fear or surprise in people's faces when I talk to them, it's most often tourists or foreigners who aren't used to our friendly approach to each other. And there definitely is a cultural element to this. It isn't normal to approach people like I did in the middle of London, but I'm really glad to hear that South Africans are so much friendlier. Well, that's it from me. I'm Hannah. This is What in the World from the BBC World Service, and we'll see you next time.
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Music coming in from Burna Boy, Like to Party. If you just tuned in, this is the Y Lounge on your number one urban radio station. We're here communing under an almost full moon. The moon has a little bit more to go to be full, but we're getting there. Like, by tomorrow, it's going to be a full moon, you know? You know, this message coming from His Majesty, tuned in. Says, salutes, Cozy, from the Y Lounge Gardens to my C9, where there are no rules. Just grab a cocktail and go loco. Pick up yourself, DJ, and you want to say RIP, Bob Marley. Yeah, we played a Bob Marley song, Could You Be Loved? Yeah. That was a nice throwback. And this message coming in says, hello, Cozy. You are the best. Coming in from Edom. Hugs to you, Edom. Meanwhile, today for Ask a Crowd, we're asking you, do you watch films for the experience of storytelling? Or do you watch films because they are trending? What are your reasons for watching film? Because of the experience and the storytelling, or your favorite actor or actress, or Charlie, films is not that, it's not your thing, but when it's trending, yeah, you'll check it out because everyone's talking about it. Let me know yours. Your answer on 020-2222-073 at 020-222-073. Message coming in says, Blessed K, cool question. And your answer as well. Say, growing up, I really loved and was a movie addict. And honestly, I learned a lot of things watching. The environment, the detailing, the interior, the buildings, even learned the way they speak, the slur, the accents. And even though, and even could understand the movie with a different language. But up until recently, a brother from another mother conscientized you. I don't know if this is correct. I don't know if this is a correct word, but you say they kind of brought to your consciousness that most of it was really just to distract us from other most very important things we needed to know, like religion, entertainment, sports, politics, and even their educational system and all of that. Learning more about the greats around us, which they did not want us to. So they patronized us. Feel me? All right, I hear you. You say shout outs to our humble, hardworking king, Jah Ashes, and our humble African prince now in town. Bless up, King. Welcome home, King. Ayiko. All righty. 020-2222-073. All righty, guys. I got some information for you. But before we do that, we're going to be jumping into our beauty and brain segment brought to you by Duffy's Health and Beauty.

0: Alrighty, guys. So coming up now is our Beauty and Brain segment brought to you by Duffy's Health and Beauty. And today we're still on conversation about your mind and your thoughts. Now, your thoughts shape your direction. Your thoughts shape your direction. All right. Now, what you tell yourself daily becomes how you see yourself. So be intentional with your inner voice. Don't focus on what's missing. Acknowledge what's working and what you're improving on. All right. Because small progress still counts. And self-belief is built one positive thought at a time. All right. Shape your direction. So be very careful about what you tell yourself daily, all right? Your inner voice is very important. 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
0: And on that note, we step into One Must Go. And for this, we have three tracks that you know how we do. No matter how nostalgic you feel about the tracks, one track's gotta go. So tonight you're gonna hear I Think I Like 'Em, VIP, Simple by Brothers, and one Ghana EL. Enjoy.

0: were three tracks tonight on One Must Go. Charlie, loving these throwbacks. Call me up now on 020-2222-073. That's 020-222-073. Let me know which one can go. We started with I Think I Like I'm VIP, followed it up with Simple Brothers, and then this is One Ghana EL. Charlie, these songs were big. They were big. So call me up, or you can send me a text on 020-2222-073, a text or a WhatsApp on 020-222-073. Let me know which one can go. Hello.
1: Hi, cool.
0: Hi, Nanisi. Everything cool?
1: Everything cozy inside.
0: Everything's cozy. And how's Mumsy?
1: Fine.
0: All right, please greet her for us, right?
1: Sure,
0: all right, so which track is gonna go?
1: It's
0: difficult, I know. Very difficult. I Think I Like I'm VIP, Simple Brothers, and One Ghana EL.
1: One Ghana is very important.
0: Okay.
1: One Ghana will amount to thousands to this.
0: Hey, so that's your untouchable. Won't touch that one.
1: Yes.
0: Okay. So now it's between I Think I Like 'Em and Simple. My baby Simple.
1: I'll go. Simple should go.
0: Which one should go?
1: Simple.
0: Simple by Brothers. So you pick I Think I Like 'Em VIP and One Ghana EL. But Simple should go. But Charlie, Simple be track, oh.
1: Yes.
0: Be track, oh, eh? Nanesi. But one must go, so that's a game.
1: Yes.
0: One's gotta go. All right, Nanesi. Thank you so much for calling.
1: Welcome.
0: Bye. So Nanesi says Simple must go. Me too, One Ghana is my untouchable. I Think I Like I'm VIP. Charlie, I also know if you touch that one. Simple. I also know if you touched that one. So what can I do? Hello.
2: Hello.
0: Hi. Good evening.
2: Good evening.
0: Your name and where you're calling from, please.
2: I'm calling from Amaya.
0: We can't hear you. Your name again?
2: I'm calling from Amaya Dudwari.
0: Okay. And what's your name?
2: Leo.
0: Okay. So with the three songs, which track is gonna go?
2: Charlie, all the three tracks are dope.
0: I know, right?
2: Jump those chills.
0: I know, right?
2: Definitely one must go.
0: One's gotta go. One's gotta go.
2: Charlie, one gonna put a pocket to you, Charlie. Let me smoke one girl.
0: Oh my God!
2: And then Brothers for the ladies, you know.
0: Mm-hmm.
2: Charlie, I think I like a VIP. I think VIP must go.
0: Hey, are you sure? Yeah. I think I like that song, pa.
2: Yeah.
0: Hey.
2: Yeah, but how you go do
0: it? One must go. So.
2: No, the trend. You know, Bangana for Pocket was all over the place.
0: It was everywhere.
2: Yeah, the Simple Brothers was a
0: everywhere. Bangana. But I Think I Like Them too was also everywhere.
2: But it was not just like
0: it wasn't like the others.
2: Yeah. So, you know, the vibe was very bad, you know.
0: Okay, so that's how you have calculated.

0: It's my big bow, man.
1: I cannot take out your song.
2: Okay, so this is what we call like a...
1: Yeah, here's my dog. He's probably listening right now. Love me, I beg you. I don't go take out your song. Brothers, yeah, I just feel like maybe because that one is a bit, you know, singing. Yeah, and, I think I like him.
2: Singing.
1: Yeah, I feel like it's more, you know, hip for me.
2: I like the way all of you are cooking up your explanations for why you have to kick it out, because it'll not be solid, but if I kick out once, we'll allow. Alrighty, guys, I'm sorry, I can't take any more calls, but text me. Let me know which one can go, yeah? Meanwhile, though, more messages coming in, answering Ask a Cry. We're asking you to tell us, what is your reason for watching movies? The experience or the storytelling, or, you know, just because it's trending. This message coming in says, hey, hey, hey, Cozy. I watch movies to relax, sink deep into my emotions, and to reflect on life. The best movies tell the best stories. Kindly let me have your number. Coming from Francis Abuta, a.k.a. Lusty D, inside Pune. I hear that. And this message from Nanesi says, in Accra specifically, I feel like we swing trending more lately. If it's blowing up on X and WhatsApp statuses, the theater gets full. But the movie people still talk about 4 years later. Those are the ones with a story. Good evening, Cozy. And that's right. Like, that's true. The real movie people is like, even if it's 4 years, 5 years, they still have those old movies there as a reference point, and you know, yeah, I hear that. This message coming in from His Majesty, it's kicking out. I think I like VIP says track one is going home. You don't think before you love your queens. I think I like her, because he said, I think I like her. Nah, we don't think before we love our queens. You just love. I hear that, His Majesty. You want to say big ups to all the Cozy queens repping soul to soul inside Temacom 8, hanging out upon the street disciples. Brighten up every corner. We found the wave from Big Y. We louds. And this message coming in from Goro from Adan VIP says, no, from Adan, sorry, says VIP should go. Our brothers, Okay, so we have VIP and then we have brothers. That's what's been kicked out today. But it looks like ELD, no one is touching him. And this message also coming in says, Cozy, simple needs to go. Coming in from Walker. All right. So Charlie, it looks like L is untouchable. All righty, guys. Thank you all for your messages. Now I've got some information for you. We're introducing the YFM Instant Cashback promo. 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The month of June is coming up in a few days. And you know, June is for Father's Day. What's better than celebrating dad in a special way? Well, this Father's Day, YFM and Matrix Gym is bringing you a fun-packed wellness experience at the Legon City Mall Car Park on Saturday, 20th of June. The time is 6 a.m. prompt, and there's going to be free health screening, aerobics, games, and many fun activities. Come along with your dad, your uncle, your mentor, your husband, or any father figure, and let's celebrate strength, love, and healthy living together. Do remember that this is happening on Saturday, 20th of June, at the Legon City Mall Car Park. 6 a.m. prompt. Let's see you there. Now, we're going to pay these bills when we come back. It's our CJ report.
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Alrighty, guys, welcome back. Coming up now is our Culture Junkie Report, and we start with this in the news. Now, African storytelling continued gaining international attention at the Cannes, as the refugee rap drama Congo Boy impressed audiences emotionally during its festival screening. The film's reception highlighted global interest in African cinema and stories on the continent. So we're happy about that. Meanwhile, Ghana's movie industry received a major boost after the official launch of the National Film Fund during the Creation Africa Ghana Showcase event on May 20th. Now, industry players described it as a historic step towards financing local productions and supporting filmmakers. We're looking forward to what turns out. Meanwhile, in other news, international news, Disney's live-action Lilo and Stitch and Mission Impossible, The Final Reckoning, dominated the global box office after their May 23rd releases. Now, Lilo and Stitch pulled huge worldwide numbers, while Mission Impossible recorded one of the franchise's strongest openings, making Memorial Day weekend one of the biggest in Hollywood in years. And lastly, the 2026 Cannes Film Festival became one of the biggest movie conversations this month, with critics praising bold international films despite fewer Hollywood blockbusters. Movies like Minotaur, Fatherland, and The Black Ball generated strong reactions amongst critics and movie lovers. So that's some movie news for you. Meanwhile, for our movie picks for the weekend, we got some great recommendation. So our classic movie pick for this weekend is Love Brewed in an African Pot. Came out in the year 1980. And Kojo, this is one of my favorite films, period. You know, now why should you watch this? This is a drama, romance, political film. Came out in 1980, directed by legendary Ghanaian filmmaker Kwawansa. Now this classic explores class division, tradition versus modernity, and forbidden love in post-independence Ghana. It follows the relationship between a young woman from a wealthy colonial era family and a man considered socially, and I quote, unfit by her father. The film is widely regarded as one of Ghana's most important cinematic works. Why should you watch this? The vibe is deep, it's cultural, it's thought-provoking, it's a timeless story about love, status, and social expectations. I love it. You should see it. And our current pick, you should definitely watch out Keteke. That's the title of this film, Keteke. And why should you watch this? Now, this is a drama, it's a comedy. It's set in 1980s rural Ghana. This film tells the story of a couple who miss a train to deliver their pregnant wife to the hospital, forcing them into a tense and sometimes humorous journey through the countryside. It captures Ghanaian life, urgency, humor, and resilience in a very grounded way. It starred Lydia Forsin, it starred Ajiti Anand. Is it Ajiti Anand? Yeah, I think so. And yeah, good movie. Honestly, they did so well in this movie. Like, it's difficult to have all that screen time. It was basically those two actors carrying the whole screen time, you know? And they still keep you, you know, engaged. You're very excited. You still want to continue to watch the film. It's so good. So these are movie picks for the weekend: Love Brewed in an African Pot and Keteke. So please definitely check it out. Let us know what you're also checking out this weekend. Meanwhile, though, to wrap up, today is the 28th of May. Quite a number of things have happened in movie history. So in 1908 was when Ian Fleming was born on this date, 28th of May. Now, his James Bond novels later inspired iconic actors like Sean Connery, Daniel Craig, and Pierce Brosnan. So those of you who love the James Bond movies, the writer was born on this date in 1908. And also on May 28th, 1922, Christopher Lee was born. He became famous for roles in Dracula, The Lord of the Rings, and Star Wars. And in 1987, on this date, the war film Full Metal Jacket, directed by Stanley Kubrick, premiered in theaters and later became one of cinema's most respected war movies. And so that's it for our CJ report. For more information, yfmghana.com is your plug, and follow us on all socials. 31 minutes past the hour, we're dropping straight into more dope music. Watch out for our game on Mission Impossible in a bit.

0: that's a throwback. Coming in from the king, Michael Jackson. Says a kid ain't his son. As Billie Jean. Brings us exactly 51 minutes past the hour. And it's time for us to play Mission Impossible. So call me up now on 020-22-22-073. That's 020-222-073. Let the games begin. At 020-22-22-073. Movie Mania Thursday brings you some movie questions. So for those of you who know your movies, this is yours. And we are prepping for next week because next week there's going to be prizes every day, Monday through to Thursday. So today is practice, all right? Call me up. Oh man, I just tried answering this. Please try calling back. Like the line is choked. Hello.
1: Oh, I came back. I ran out of my time.
0: Ah, okay, it was you. How you doing? Atomic Angel.
1: I'm getting sober.
0: That's what today I'm afraid for your shades because I get
1: I'm sober.
0: Yeah, sober. Okay.
1: Yeah, me,
0: I'm
1: sober,
0: not. But we are hanging in there. I am not at all.
1: But hey. I have so much in me, like a very atomic thing.
0: Oh my goodness, Atomic Angel.
1: I'm just sober.
0: Okay.
1: I'm sober.
0: Atoms have to be sober because when you explode, everybody from three different, four different continents will feel it. So for now.
1: Oh, since today is like movie, this one. You know, my favorite movie. It's not really a movie, but it's the Avatar series.
0: Like, Avatar series is your favorite series? Okay.
1: It talks about power in a different way. Like, it's about power with balance. You know, everything talks about good, bad, evil. But yeah. Avatar talks about you having power, but the people you can dominate with your power, like, you still come to their level.
0: Yep. Have that balance.
1: It grounds you with the concept of power.
0: Because of what you're saying, I'll try and watch it again tonight. Anyway, Let us play. Box 1, 2, or 3?
1: Box 2.
0: Box 2. And this is your question. Now, which Ghanaian movie was about, which of the following Ghanaian movies was about a young man who returned home and got involved in family drama and love issues? Which of the following movies was about a young man who returns home and gets involved in family drama and love issues? Was it A, Side Chick Gang, B, The Perfect Picture, or C, Adam's Apples? A, Side Chick Gang.
1: So it has to be The Perfect Picture.
0: Perfect Picture.
1: It has to be because Side Chick Gang is a different thing. Like, okay. Yeah, I've watched it. And then the
0: Adam's Apple.
1: Oh, goodness. Like, I mean, that's a 12 over 10. Like, if you haven't watched it, like, try and watch it again.
0: So what's your answer? Is it Adam's Apples or Perfect Picture?
1: No, Perfect Picture.
0: It's Perfect Picture?
1: Yeah,
0: a man who returned home and got involved in family drama and love issues.
1: Yeah, it should be
0: perfect. Okay, let's see. And you are wrong.
1: Come on.
0: It's actually Adam's Apples. It's Adam's Apple. Because Perfect Picture was about the story about it was three or four women, you know, Lydia Forsen, Nash Okor, their stories, their love stories. It was more focused on them, so it was Adam's Apples. Yeah?
1: How is Adam's Apples? A Ghanaian returns home.
0: A young man returned home, got involved in family drama and issues. Yeah. That was a beginning. Well, we maybe made it too vague for you. Maybe we made it too vague.
1: No. It's a series, like 10 parts.
0: It's a series, yes. So from the beginning. That's how it started. So we were using from the beginning.
1: Bro,
0: that was a hook for all of us.
1: I will appeal.
0: You will appeal. To the Supreme Court.
1: Yeah, I'm going to Power Studio right now.
0: Wow. Okay, we hear you.
1: I'm tagging
0: Shelly
1: from 4 months.
0: I hear you. I hear you. But this is throwback. And so, yeah, we'll watch it again and we'll go to Supreme Court. And then
1: I actually from Portland, so your question, what's the question again? A young man
0: returns home and gets involved in family drama, issues. Okay,
1: you are here.
0: All right, we'll watch it again and we'll go to Supreme Court. Do you want to drop any shouts or shades?
1: Shout out to yourself and then shout out to the Muslim relatives. Shout out to them. And then shout out to our South African brothers and sisters, like genuinely, this is not like shit. Let's fix our country, let's make Ghana home again, let's make Africa home again, everyone. It's just, let's complicate this thing. Like, let's fix ourselves. So that when you travel with confidence, not with fear. Like, you're not fleeing your country, you're traveling with confidence.
0: Yeah.
1: Let's just make this thing simple. It's not enough to big, whatever thing.
0: Yeah.
1: Let's just fix ourselves. Yeah.
0: Yeah, but I must say, at the same time,
1: that's my appeal.
0: That's your appeal. Okay, yeah. Anyway, I was gonna go on a tangent, but it's okay.
1: No.
0: Let me not put you in trouble. So I'm just gonna say one line and cut the line. I'm gonna say at the same time we are fighting xenophobia, Ghana is increasing their homophobia over here at the same time. So that's my shade for you. So bye bye. Okay, sure. We hear you. Bye bye. Oh my God, 020-22-22-0-7-3. That's 020-222-0-7-3. Name of the game is Mission Impossible. Call us up, make it possible. It's movie questions at stake. And we're prepping for next week. Because we got prizes throughout next week. So this is where you prepare yourselves. All right? Hello. Hi, good evening.
2: Good evening.
0: Your name and where you're calling from?
2: Please, this is Chief Obina. It's 9:04 AM.
0: Hey, Charlie, everything cool?
2: Very great and strong, chilled, sweet, cold, rainy,
0: you know? Yes, indeed.
2: Oh, and blessings.
0: And blessings,
2: YFN. And you, Madame Kuzi.
0: Thank you. All right. Thanks for listening. Thanks for the shouts. Okay, do you want box 1, 2, or 3?
2: Please, box 3.
0: Box 3. This is your question. So now, which of the following movies is about a train journey and an unexpected life struggle? Pregnancy day inside some way. Which of the following movies is about a train journey, a pregnancy, an unexpected life struggle? Is it A, Away Bus, B, Keteke, or C, Sugar Town? A is Away Bus, B is Keteke, C is Sugar Town. And actually, I just talked about this. Sorry?
2: You were saying something.
0: I just talked about this, so you should know it. What was your answer?
2: D.
0: No, I only gave you three options. So A is Away Bus, B is Keteke, C is Sugar Town. Which one is it? A, B, or C? A, Away Bus, B, Keteke, or C, Sugar Town?
2: C.
0: Sugar Town. And you are... It's Keteke. Lydia Forsin and Ajiti Anand. I actually just spoke about them. A train journey. They missed their train. Yeah. Exactly.
2: Yeah, I just remember the movie. Yeah.
0: Yes. Anyway, don't worry. Do you want to drop any shouts?
2: Yes, I will go down to to my father, Trigmatic, mother, Ella, you are my umbrella, and then also to you, Madam. I love you so much, Madam.
0: Thank you.
2: And then also to Mr. Revisky, also a salute. And then also to everybody on the YFM. I love YFM. I love the listeners. I love everybody. And then also to Ghana Person about quality, electrical engineering department, station number 736 57 14 location. And then also to the French ladies in GH.
0: Okay.
2: You know, I love GH ladies. Very sweet, cool, and fresh. Big shout out to them.
0: All right.
2: Amen.
0: So be it. Thank you, Chief. Bye. 0202222. I got time for my last caller. That's 0202223. I'm actually past time, but I'm just gonna allow this. Hello.
3: Yeah, hello.
0: Hi, your name and where you're calling from?
3: Yeah, my name is Felix. I'm calling from Kokumimli.
0: Felix from Kokumimli, everything cool?
3: Felix, one side though. Active, fully active.
0: All right, we like that. That means you can win this. Box one, two, or three?
3: Let me go for Asamoyan.
0: Which one is that?
3: Oh, Asamoyan is number three now.
0: Oh, really? I didn't know. Wow. All right, so this is your Asamoah question. Which movie, right, is about women exposing their cheating partners? Which of the following movies, Ghanaian movies, is about women exposing their partners who are cheating? Is it A, Side Chick Gang, B, Boga, or C, Fix Us? A is Side Chick Gang, B is Boga, C is Fix Us.
3: I'll take B.
0: Sorry?
3: I'll take B.
0: B. Boga.
3: Yeah.
0: Okay.
3: Yeah.
0: And you are wrong. It's Side Chick Gang. Boga was about Boga. And with Lydia Force and Side Chick Gang, that was them. They created a gang to, you know, expose their cheating husband. It was like a whole detective agency type thing. Yeah. Anyway, do you want to drop any shouts to anyone?
3: Yeah, so I want to say shout out to all staff of the International Relations Directorate of the Police Headquarters and everyone listening. Yeah.
0: All right. Thank you so much for calling.
3: I want to make a humble plea.
0: You want to make a what, sorry?
3: A humble plea.
0: Okay, what is it?
3: I want to beg Chief Obina, whenever he comes online, he should give us some time. I beg him.
0: He's calling from under the sea, you know, so he has to go through the waves and the tides, you know.
3: Diving with the crocodiles and the crocodiles,
0: yes. He be chow for day. So he needs time. Aye. Okay.
3: Bye. Bye.
0: Alrighty, and on that note, that's it for our game of Mission Impossible. We had no wins, but next week we're trying to make it even bigger. All right, we're trying to make some wins. All right, we've hit the last hour of the show. It's more dope music coming up. I'm not going to interrupt, but let me just give you these highlights before we go. So, football fans doing the listening, this is the moment we have been waiting for. 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

The Y Lounge for the evening for the week. It's been a vibe hanging with you. That was a crazy jam session with the Dread W. Thank you so much. Let's clap for you, Chalik. Pa, pa, pa, pa, pa, pa. This is a vibe. This is a vibe. And this is a great way to end the Y Lounge. Hope you all enjoyed yourselves. My name is Cozy, been your host. And on deck, Dread W. And on production, K to the Joe. Uncle Joe, I think I'm going to keep it at K to the Joe. You know? Do you like it? Are you okay? Do I have permission? You like it? All right. Alright, so on that note, that's it. Be good, but don't be too good. Live life, chill hard, remind someone of love. Be love. Be love, especially in this world of hate. Alright, please do. Alright, and we'll catch you safe on Monday. Coming up is the Back Wild Show. Make sure tomorrow morning you start your day right. And on that note, this is what we'll say. Goodbye. Have a great weekend. Catch y'all when the moon is up. Bye.

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0: Num ni nyamsamu ontoma nipa woni efie du wotwe. 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
1: Jagaphobic test.
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1: Jagaphobic test. 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
4: bye.
1: Jagaphobic test. 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
4: bye.

0: Yes. What's going on, everybody? It's your man, Buck Wild Ken, back in full effect. We in the building, 107.9 YFM. Got my man, DJ Sirius.
1: Yes, sir. Yes, sir. How you doing, Buck Wild Ken?
0: I'm doing much better.
1: That's good, because you weren't here last week.
0: I sure wasn't, but you held it down.
1: Definitely.
0: By yourself, too.
1: Yes, yes, yes.
0: You was doing the DJ. Good. You was doing the board. You was doing everything.
1: Yeah, man.
0: You know what I'm saying? How did it go?
1: It went well until we went off air. So if anybody that was listening last week, and all of a sudden we weren't there anymore, it's because the tower, something happened with the tower, and because of the rain and stuff, and we were off air. We were still online apparently, but when it comes to on the radio, we were off.
0: Oh, they knocked out the tower.
1: Yeah,
0: something. Was it a thunderstorm like or something?
1: But I mean, it's been raining.
0: Yeah. The rainy season came early.
1: Yes, it's been raining. So right now, you know, I guess anything is possible.
0: Okay, give a shout out to Diaria out in the States. She's in Texas right now.
1: Texas.
0: Yeah, Texas. She's out there doing her thug thizzle. We have a guest that's coming in, Rashante. She said that her boat broke down. Always something, huh?
1: Yeah. Listen, there's never a dull moment here in Ghana.
0: No, there isn't.
1: That is for sure.
0: That is for sure. We're gonna be talking about the return of our people, the Ghanaians from South Africa.
1: Yes, that's a big thing.
0: That is a big thing.
1: That's a
0: you
1: big
0: know,
1: thing.
0: Big up to the government, you know, for getting their people up out of there.
1: Yes,
0: you know what I'm saying.
1: Well, I'll talk about it a little bit. I don't want to give that away now, but it's crazy.
0: Then don't do it then. No.
1: But I'm just saying it's crazy. Just what some people are saying, and even some of the leaders.
0: Yeah.
1: And
0: like they got a problem with that.
1: Yeah. Like that don't make no sense.
0: Man, anyway.
1: And then I want to talk about, we'll get into that too, but Drake as well has made some
0: That's part of the news.
1: History, so.
0: Yes, he has.
1: So, yeah.
0: I mean, you know, if you got people manipulating the
1: I want to talk.
0: The algorithm.
1: I want to talk about that as well, because some it don't make sense to me. But
0: at all.
1: Hey, so what I'm going to do right now as we get into the music break, I'm going to, the first three songs, so I looked up the Billboard charts today.
0: Oh, you got his songs?
1: Yes. The first three, I'm not going to give it all away right now, but let's put it this way. The first three songs on the Billboard Hot 100,
0: yes,
1: are Drake songs.
0: Okay.
1: So I'm going to play those three back to back.
0: Yeah, because I haven't heard none of it.
1: Yeah, but
0: let's just get into it right here. Yeah, right here. Buckwild Radio Show. Let's go.

0: Don't. Listen, that first one, the second one, the third one, okay.
1: Yeah, so I played four.
0: Okay.
1: I played four. So the first one is the one that's number one right now.
0: How?
1: I don't know how. It's called Janis STFU, so shut the F up.
0: Okay.
1: And then we had Ran to Atlanta.
0: Ran to Atlanta.
1: That was the second one. And then Whisper My Name, which had a bit of a vibe to it. That was okay. And then the last one was the one that I picked as one of my favorites on the album, Shebang.
0: Shebang.
1: So that was Drake's. And the thing is, so I'm going to go ahead and say this right now.
0: Mm-hmm.
1: It don't make any sense. Right now, Drake has 42 tracks on the Billboard Hot 100.
0: How, Sway?
1: It makes no sense.
0: Well, it does make sense.
1: Okay.
0: It's called payola.
1: Payola, yeah.
0: You paid to get in those spots. He paid a pretty penny to get in those spots and all that. And then the theory was that he owed the record label 3 albums.
1: Yes, yes. So he dropped all 3 albums at the same time.
0: Yeah.
1: So, but I mean,
0: get out of his contract.
1: Like Drake is knows how to make the industry move for him.
0: Uh-huh.
1: And I think that's exactly what he's done. He's dropped his 3 albums, so now he's out of his contract.
0: Yes.
1: He set a record one dropping those 3 albums because they debuted at number 3 on the top 200 albums.
0: Yep.
1: Then now, and this was crazy too because I was looking at it at the beginning of the week. It was Memorial Day on Monday, and then so they didn't update the Billboard list on Monday like they normally do. They waited till Wednesday.
0: Mm.
1: So people were kind of anticipating what was going to happen because they're saying, is Drake going to break the record for having the most songs to be on the Billboard chart at once? And of course he has.
0: Yep.
1: With 42.
0: I think he beats
1: with 42
0: Michael
1: songs.
0: Jackson.
1: No, but it's not even Michael. It wasn't a Michael Jackson.
0: No, but
1: Jackson
0: he beat
1: record.
0: Michael Jackson in something, though. Michael Jackson could have had 3 songs on the top 200 simultaneously, but it was some technical thing that they were saying about. But yeah, so Drake has done that. But anyway, man, before we go any further, let's get into celebrity news. All right. They had that big roast, Kevin Hart.
1: Actually, I didn't know.
0: Oh, you didn't know about the roast.
1: So enlighten me.
0: Yeah, yeah. Well, you know what a roast is.
1: Yes, right? I know what a roast
0: is. Yeah. Kevin Hart had a roast on Netflix. And there was a lot of jokes that were, you know, that just, you know, they had a joke about George Floyd.
1: Okay.
0: And then, what's her name? They talked about her husband dying who committed suicide, Sheryl Underwood.
1: Okay.
0: And, you know, a lot of people have come out against it. One of them is our friend, Dr. Umar. He came out. He has something to say about it. Then there's Pastor Jamal Bryant. He spoke out about it.
1: Okay.
0: I mean, all these pastors always want to, you know, speak out about something. All right, now. Watch out now.
1: Yeah, but I mean, it's sad that I have to say this. But in today's world, that is a way for you to garner attention to yourself.
0: Mm.
1: You come out and you speak on these controversial topics and you become a voice. And then people are like, oh, let me go see what this person is saying and whatever. So
0: true.
1: Yeah.
0: True. Okay. Did you know that Kodak Black was arrested?
1: I did not know Kodak Black was arrested.
0: Okay, Kodak Black was arrested and he pled not guilty to trafficking charges.
1: Okay. Trafficking what?
0: I assume drugs.
1: I guess, okay.
0: Yeah. You know, unless he was diddified.
1: Well, yeah, that's why I thought about it, too. I'm like,
0: hey, you know what? You're absolutely right. You never know these days. It could be anything.
1: Yep.
0: Yeah. So anyway, of course he pled not guilty. And, you know, but he's been acting weird. He seemed like he's always high anyway.
1: Yeah, but from the time he came out, he's always had this kind of, you never know what you're going to get type of vibe with him. So.
0: Yeah, exactly. Do you remember the journalist Torre?
1: I know the name.
0: I think he worked with MTV back then.
1: Okay,
0: Yeah. Anyway, he's going through this viral fight with this woman who I personally know, which is so funny, Dr. Cheyenne Bryant.
1: Okay.
0: that's the woman that's going around saying she's a doctor, but it's not really a doctor.
1: Is she the one that speaks on relationships?
0: Yes.
1: Yes. Okay.
0: Yes.
1: Yes.
0: Yes. Dr. Cheyenne Bryant. Well, supposedly the dog ate her.
1: Okay.
0: Her doctor's certificate that she got. Well, what she said was the school went out of business, and that they didn't keep records for only 2 years.
1: Interesting.
0: Exactly. So of course other people came and was like, "Well, I got my transcripts." I got. So it was a whole big thing, right?
1: Yes.

0: Thank you, man. Hey, listen, man, we got a topic. Our topic is, tonight is, when do you know the relationship is over? What are the signs?
1: Yeah, man, that's a tough question.
0: Natoshi says that you don't make time for them anymore. Do you agree with that?
1: It takes a lot to know the relationship's over. It takes a lot.
0: It does take a lot. Yeah, it takes a lot. Yeah. But listen, man, please, we're on live, TikTok live. So please.
1: All right,
0: thank you. Ho. What say that again, Natasha?
2: It'll help if you ask them, like, how do you know that you fell out of love or lost feelings for who you're with? That might help.
0: Nah. Hey, listen. You're the guest, okay? This is the Buckwild Show, not Natasha. All right? Amos, let us know, Amos, when do you, what kind of signs are there that let you know the relationship is over with? Amos?
2: Oh, he muted himself.
0: Oh, okay. All right. Anyway, let me go to Rashante. Rashante.
3: I think he's talking now.
0: I'm talking now. Rashante. Rashante, what are some signs that the relationship is over with?
3: All right, I'm thinking the elements.
0: The elements?
3: Yes.
0: Earth, wind, and fire?
3: Exactly.
0: Exactly. Elements?
3: That.
0: Okay.
3: Exactly. That's what came to my mind when I'm thinking about this. I'm thinking about fire and how that just fizzles out and just becomes ashes and just dead. That's what it reminds me of when you know a relationship is over. It's like no more fire. It's just out. It's nothing fizzling. It's nothing. It's no movement. It's nothing living anymore. It's almost
0: nothing
3: just like,
0: living. You killing people?
3: It's just the emotions are dead.
0: Oh, the emotions
3: are
0: dead.
3: Yeah, the emotions are dead. It's almost like it's just fizzled out. Like you can see that person. You don't feel anything for them anymore. It's just dry. Like you kind of look at them. It's almost like an emptiness. It's almost.
0: What's dry?
3: Everything, Ken. Up there, down there.
0: Ooh.
3: Everywhere's dry.
0: Everything. Natoshi, do you agree with that? She said everything just dries up.
2: Yeah, she's not wrong.
0: What? So that's how a guy can know when a lady's just dry. You're just drying up on us.
3: Well, even the conversation is dry.
2: You get some
3: rubbing
2: and you start a fire. Yeah.
3: Natoshi?
0: Yeah, Natoshi.
3: Even what she said, when it comes to communication, she had a great point. Like, the communication's gone. There's no time. There's no effort. It's just, it feels forced. It feels like it's not supposed to be anymore.
0: Mm.
3: It's a door that needs to be closed. Put the deadbolt on it. All the locks. Like, you in a project. How many locks is it?
0: Mm.
3: The chain lock, the deadbolt lock it.
0: Okay.
3: Close the door, lock it.
0: Serious.
4: So before I say what I think, but then how do you know if you're going through a season? Maybe something happened and you're going through a season.
0: Wow.
4: Or is it just that the relationship is done?
0: Are you going through a season or is this the real reason?
4: Nah. You know, that's the...
0: Yeah,
4: that's the question. But I mean, like, really, if you're just not, you're not feeling it anymore. Like we said, you know, if you see your life as being better without the person being there.
0: That's good.
3: That's very true. But then even to that can be a season, because I have seen some people get together in certain phases of their life. Maybe they get together at a young age. In life circumstances, they become mature and they grow apart. And then, within that growth process, they end up growing back together.
0: Nah, if we grow apart, let's stay apart. You know what I'm saying? If you like Moses.
4: I get what you're saying, but still at the same time, because you can grow apart from somebody and still would want to see them in your life. Mm-hmm. But at the same time, it's just not the right time. It's not the right fit in that moment, but you could still see a potential future. Yeah. But there's a difference where you're just like, okay, I don't need this person in my life at all.
0: Buckwild Radio Show, who do we have on the line?
5: Yeah, my name is Trevor, calling from Hutchinson Things.
0: All right, my guy, how are you?
5: I'm good, and you guys too?
0: Ah, man, we are wonderful. What can you tell us about when is a relationship over? What are the signs?

0: Yeah, that's a cool topic. I might be wrong though, but one pastor once said, sometimes love the finish. So what he was trying to say is that.
1: Turn your radio down, because I'm getting a lot of feedback. I'm getting some echo. Okay. Say that part again. What your pastor say?
0: My pastor. You know, a pastor once said that love sometimes is finished.
1: Love sometimes is finished?
0: Yeah. It goes down. Like, I don't know how to put it in real English, but in etnisa, like, it's finished. So it's just like a flower. The flower comes out, blooms.
1: And okay.
0: So all you got to do is maintain the plant, which is the communication, the companionship, being a bestie and all that. That's what holds you down. According to the past, that's what holds you down, because the love sometimes is finished, like at midterm. So then you re-flower it again and keep going on and on and on. But if the car love is gone, at midterm and everything finished, but then you got to hold it down and re-water it and the flower comes back again, just like love. I don't know if I said it right, but that's what I heard.
1: Okay, I get it. Amos, do you understand what he was saying?
2: Yeah, I didn't hear that well, though, but then I think I understand.
1: Okay. Yeah. All right. So, if you don't water your plant, it's going to die. Yeah. Okay. Buckwild Radio Show, who do we have on the line?
3: Yo, hello, boss.
1: Hello, how are you?
3: Nah, me silly. You know what? You know, your boy from Korea and they won't see you because they see things.
1: I ain't hear nothing you just said.
3: You mean you ain't hear what I said? My name, I go Wood William, AKA Kingsma from Korea, around the public.
1: Okay, tell us about because you're going to this long ass name. What the topic? When can you? What are the signs that a relationship is over with? I could barely hear you, my guy. I don't know. Maybe it's the phone or something. Let's try again, all right? Let me hold on. Let me try. All right,
3: bye. You got to send me Momo.
1: Okay, there you go. Oh, you said send you Momo? No. That's a no-no.
3: On this number.
1: All right, we'll see. Hold your breath. Anyway, so, yeah, he trying to get Momo. I'm trying to go. He trying to get Momo. Yeah. Now, Toshi, what you got to say?
4: Myself together.
1: I no one know what he said. Yeah. We don't know what he said. Yeah. But anyway, thank you guys for being on with us. And we're still in full effect. So here's my thing where I could tell that the relationship is over with. I don't want to have sex with you no more.
4: We were in the same.
1: I ain't nothing about dry. I'm just saying why. Buckwild Radio Show, who do we have on the line?
5: Buckwild Ken, this is your boy 60, the guy from the fifth floor.
1: What up, 60? How you been, my guy?
5: I'm doing great. It's been a while.
1: Yes, it has. I'm glad you're still there.
5: Yeah. DJ Serious, what's up?
6: What up, 60, man? It's been a minute.
5: It's been a minute. I missed out on the show last week.
1: Yeah, but we're here now. So you hear the topic. What can you tell us about signs that the relationship is over with?
5: From my side, I stopped caring. Like, I'm not into.
1: I like that. You stop caring.
5: Yeah, I stopped caring. That's one thing. Like, I'm not paying attention to the details of anything you're telling me.
1: Wow. So it's just going in one ear and not the other. You're just like, yeah.
5: Yeah, sure. Whatever, you know, you decide on, I'm cool with it. But at first, I would be like, you know, I just try to find a solution and also, you know, see how possible we can solve the situation. But for now, when I'm out, you know, I just listen to you, and my mind is somewhere else.
1: Mm.
5: I pay attention to, you know, other stuff than what you say.
1: Right. So stuff. So stuff that used to bother you, it don't even bother you no more, huh?
5: Perfect. Things that used to bother me doesn't bother me anymore.
7: Can I have a cultural question?
1: Yeah, go ahead. Say something.
7: All right. So my question is, because it seems like this is a Ghanaian gentleman.
1: Turn your radio down, 60. There you go. All right. Now, what did you want to say, Rashante?
7: All right. So he said he stops caring, goes in through one ear out the other, and whatever she wants will happen. Like, if he stops caring and shows his lack of interest,
1: mm-hmm.
7: is it more of a Ghanaian man culture to make the woman want to end the relationship versus them being upfront and wanting to end it? He's not a Ghanaian man.
8: Hello?
1: Yeah. Go ahead. No, he is.
8: I don't do my things in the Ghanaian way. Like, I don't belong to any, you know, that's how I see myself. So I don't like to be classified this. I'm out of that space.
1: He's saying he's a man, right. A worldly man. He's not just a Ghanaian man. He's a man. So, but she's trying to say, is it a cultural thing? Because what she's saying is she's noticed that men out here don't really like to end it. They rather just have the woman end it. Is that what you're saying?
7: Yes, exactly. So is that more? Because I feel like American men, they tend to be more direct. If they like it, then they'll speak it and they'll, you know, say the things. If they don't like it, they don't mind ending it a little bit more direct. So I'm curious.
1: Well, I think it is a cultural thing because I can't
8: relate to what she's saying. It's because when I want something or I like something or I love something, I go all out for it. I don't pretend. I don't go in and out without knowing what I'm going for. I'll be gaming. When I'm going for something, I like you, I love you, I'm all into it. Regardless, we are going all the way to the end. You get me? But a lady might, you know, decide, you know, step out along the way. You see, they might have, you know, other opportunity coming their way that they would love to branch into.
1: The BBD. Oh, yeah. You don't know the BBD?
8: Yes.
1: Tell her what the BBD is, 60.
8: The Big Better Deal.
1: The Bigger Better Deal.
7: Ah.
1: Oh, you was thinking something. You nasty,
7: hey,
1: girl.
7: I just needed a little clearer. That's all.
1: The Big Black Deal. Oh, that's what you was thinking.
7: Mini acronym.
8: Big Black Deal, right?
1: Yeah, but 60, I know what she's saying, though. She's saying, first of all, Americans, we are more brutally honest.
7: Uh-huh.
1: Whereas over here, everybody's a little bit more relaxed and a little bit more calm when it comes to that. So, yeah, I could understand. I could see where you get that from. Because in New York, we'd be like, man, F it. Shit. Yeah.
7: I'm done.
1: Yeah, I'm
7: done.
1: Slam
7: the door.
1: Yeah. Peace. Peace out. Over here, it's like, you know.
7: Please,
1: I beg.
8: And Boba, can I ask the lady in the studio a question? I know if it's possible.
1: Yeah, ask her.
7: Yes, please. I'm listening.
8: Okay, I want to know why ladies don't let a guy know from the upfront that, you know, it's over with. But she will still be in a relationship while looking elsewhere. Till that opportunity opens finally for her to move before she let the guy knows.
1: Ooh, good one. Because you're probably spending, you're probably paying like you're weighing.
8: Yeah.
7: I think it is a calculated decision. So I think.
1: Calculated?
7: Yeah, I think it is about security and protection, like what you just said, Ken. Yeah. Honestly, like a woman is usually thinking about her next steps generally and wants to know where the home is going to be, what's happening. And so it could very well be that comfort. A lot of times women stay in situations for comfort and for security. And so I think maybe that's what it is. Even if they're no longer attracted, they don't feel anything. It, I believe, is a calculated decision to stay. And it has nothing to do with romance. But a lot of women will choose to use.
1: It got to do with finance, not romance. Now, Toshi, please, what do you have to say about that?

0: what was the last part?
1: I was just saying that a lot often I was responding to the question. A lot of times women stay in a relationship because of comfort, and it oftentimes has to do with finance, not romance and security.
2: Oh yeah, definitely. I agree with her. Sometimes when there is finance insecurities in relationships, it can cause people to kind of like doom predict the future and see things going a negative way and not really consider all the emotional weight and cause people to make really quick, harsh decisions.
0: Okay. 60, what do you have to say?
3: Okay, I also have another question. So in case you move or you branch to that relationship, right?
0: Mm-hmm.
3: And the next year, the guy you left him is now doing well, and things are not going right in your new relationship, what do you do now?
0: Ooh. You can't come back. That's for damn sure. Not with me.
1: Are you asking my personal perception, or are you asking for a general woman's perspective?
0: He's asking for yours. He's talking to you.
3: I don't say yours.
0: Say that again, 60.
3: Yeah, she should say his.
0: Yes, hers. Oh. Yeah, he's talking about you.
1: Yeah, if I make a decision to leave a situation, I'm not coming back because I'm not a user. Like, if I'm leaving a situation or a relationship, I'm leaving because it's for the greater good. It's something I prayed about and God revealed that to me. And it's no longer healthy for me. So I'm not going back for material things just because it looks safe. Like, if I made a decision to leave, I'm going to stay. And I'm not going to return just because he's looking good, because it may not be as good as it looks. So I made a decision. So
3: that means,
1: I'm stay
3: that,
1: out.
3: That means when you left initially, when you left at first, is that the wrong reason?
1: Can you
0: say that again?
1: Repeat it, please.
3: Would you say when you left the first time, was it for a wrong reason? Because you're now saying that, you know, it's not going to be because of the finance and all those things, but initially it was because of the finance, that's why you left.
1: Oh, no. Okay, I'm sorry. So when you initially asked me the question, it was a generalized woman statement. So I was coming from the perspective of what typical women would think, because you asked me the question, why do most women or some women? It wasn't direct to me. I'm sorry?
3: I think I get you now. It's well answered. Yeah.
0: He gets you now. Okay. Uh-huh. 60, as always, thank you, my man, for calling in. Don't be no stranger. Yeah. Hit me up on a DM, man. Yeah, we got to talk about some things. My man, 60.
3: Please tell DJ CS to play me my favorite record from you.
0: Which one?
3: Republic.
0: Oh, Republic. We got you. All right, man. Thank you for calling in. All right, ladies and gentlemen. That was my man, 60. Wait a minute. I mean, look, the phone. Buckwild Radio Show. Who do we have on the line? Okay, you with the long name again. What's up, man?
4: Hold on. Bonjour.
0: Yeah.
4: Ça va?
0: Okay. We had to get you, talk to you. Yeah. Offline.
4: Okay. Oh, let me go on a scenario. You know, if the partner may stop, it's because of if the cosmopolitan not allow responsibility, also I make it quick. No, you know what I'm saying?
0: No, we don't.
4: I say the cosmopolitan is not allowed and the responsibility also are not following. The lady who thinks that I meet, you don't have blue chairs and stuff like, no. You know what I'm saying?
0: Okay, no. But we're going to figure it out, though. Don't worry about it. Yes, my guy. Thank you. We're going to figure it out because I think it's an issue with the phone. It's not clear. We can't really hear him. So, Rashante.
1: Yeah, I'm here.
0: Yeah.
1: Very interesting callers. I'm liking this conversation.
0: Yeah.
1: It seems like the common consensus is either you stop caring.
0: Uh-huh.
1: Your emotions fizzle out.
0: Right.
1: There's no more physical attraction. There's no more drive. Like, you just don't feel it.
0: Right.
1: So that's what I'm gathering from the masses as of right now with
0: the masses.
1: Aha.
5: The masses.
0: Yeah. The way she said that, the masses.
1: Yes, the majority of the people.
0: The masses. Like
1: not the masses. Okay. Yes, guys, come on, chuck along with me here.
0: Okay.
1: But no, I understand. I feel like everybody's kind of like on the same page with how relationships are to an end.
0: Right.
1: Honestly, I had an encounter over the weekend with somebody who I haven't seen in a while.
0: Mm-hmm. And was you in a relationship with him?
1: It wasn't quite a relationship.
0: Oh, it was a fling.
1: You know, it wasn't one of my best moments.
5: It was a situationship.
0: A situationship.
1: You know, we go through relational things in life, and
0: relational things. In life.
1: I hadn't seen him in a while.
0: First of all, hold that thought since you ain't seen him in a while. Let's get into some music. Do we have something along the theme? You know,
1: relationship.
5: I got you.
0: Let's go.

0: you. Clap your hands. Your hands should clap if your girl's out of place.
1: It's a girl I slap. Hey. Oh, my goodness. Oh, my goodness. DJ Serious in the mix, y'all. Yes.
2: That's it.
1: Yes. He's warming up. He's warming up because we're going to be having a couple. When June comes, Juneteenth celebrations, we got the diaspora family reunion.
2: Yes, that's on the 21st.
1: That's on the 21st. Then we have Juneteenth, which is on the 19th.
2: Yes.
1: But we will be celebrating on the 20th.
2: 20th, yes.
1: Yes. And it's a couple of more events.
2: Yeah.
1: But DJ Serious, just so y'all know, he is known as the DJ for the diaspora.
2: That's right. They call me the diaspora's favorite DJ.
1: Yes, it is. Well, shit, you're the only one, but I mean, you know.
2: Well, I got to be the favorite, too.
1: Yeah.
2: You could be the only one that would be bad.
3: Yeah, that's true.
1: That is true. So anyway, man, he played all these jams talking about love.